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1: I think we need to give some guidance, it looks like, here.
0: Mary Ann is on the phone. How are you?
2: I'm okay. How are you?
0: Doing well. So you're calling for a little bit of feedback about your fiancé and something he's trying to do?
2: Yes. So we just started planning our wedding, and we're pretty dead set on doing a destination wedding in Italy. But here's the thing. My fiancé really wants to send out a survey to everyone we'd want to invite just to see who could make the trip. I think he has, like, two questions. One would be, like, would you be able to make this weekend? If not, what weekend would you be able to make?
3: Oh, no!
1: I don't hate it. I don't hate it.
3: No,
1: guy's trying to
3: you
1: get
3: can't.
1: Guy's trying to, he's trying to include everybody.
3: You're not going
1: to
3: please everybody. And then there's going to be people coming back with all these different dates. It's going to add so much stress.
2: Yeah, I feel like I'm just going to have to make, like, a spreadsheet or, like, an Excel
3: yeah.
2: spreadsheet.
0: Do you want everybody to be there or not? If you do want everybody to be there, then the survey is fine, but you're going to have to determine where you move it to if everybody can't make it there. It's kind of a big ask to go to Italy for your wedding, you know?
2: Yeah,
0: I agree. It's a lot to ask for. So, but I like him trying to include. I think that's a nice first step, actually. But I told you about the stress of weddings? There's just so much stress. Don't add more stress for sure. Don't make it more difficult than it already is going to be. I mean, you're going to be married for the rest of your life.
4: It's so worth the stress. It's worth the stress.
2: Yeah.
0: All right, Marianne. Good luck. Congratulations.
2: Thank you, guys.
0: All right, bye.
3: Good luck.
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1: Coming up next, Tanya, it's time that we pry into your relationship a little bit. Sissy and I have caught wind, gotten wind, not past wind, but caught word.
2: Caught wind.
1: You know, we heard.
2: Right.
1: That there's a little controversy with your joint TV time at night between you and Robbie.
2: It's very simple.
3: Oh, this is... Okay, hold on. You got to hear this.

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1: Tanya, there's a little controversy with your joint TV time at night between you and Robbie.
2: It's very simple. We have joint TV time, which is what we do when we watch before we go to sleep at night. We watch an episode of our show that we're watching, and then we go to sleep. It's just, it's our nightly routine, okay? But it's joint TV time.
1: But that's the problem.
2: Okay, but it's not the problem.
1: You don't say joint bedtime.
3: Right.
2: So
3: you have to watch TV? Like, he can't read a book or he can't do something else?
2: He can do whatever he wants.
3: Oh, okay.
2: Which I suggest he does because Love Island is upon us. It's the season of Love Island. And he used to watch Love Island with me. That used to be part of our joint TV time. And now he's decided, I don't want to watch Love Island anymore.
1: Here we go.
2: And I said, I'm going to watch it during our joint TV time. I have to watch it every single day. Like, it's important. I have to, you know, I can't get backed up too much.
1: Why is it important? I missed that beat.
2: Because there's so many spoilers. If you don't watch it the day it comes out, like, you're spoiled. Do you get what I'm saying?
3: For that episode. Yes. Then you can catch right back up,
2: but
3: and it's not a
2: saying,
3: big deal.
2: No, I can't watch Love Island during our joint TV time because it should be a show that we both want to watch. And I'm like, you can't just declare you're not watching Love Island anymore.
1: It's called joint for a reason.
3: Yeah, you named like, it that.
1: He should go sleep in a separate bed now. I mean, this
3: right.
1: is too much.
3: Literally.
1: This is the first step to separate rooms.
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0: 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Lizzo's social media handle across all the apps is at Lizzo Be Eating, all the lowercase, which has led some fans to misread it as Lizzo Beating. 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
0: 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Sophia is in a snitch lemma. A snitch lemma with the sorority and a student that's out of bounds. 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
1: This is Mix 97. So, Sophia, what happened at the sorority?
2: Okay, so we just had our formal event the other day. Pi Beta Phi, that's my sorority.
1: Got it.
2: It was okay. Our formal. So one of our girls, who's a senior, so she's graduating in like a week. She showed up super blackout drunk and was just a mess the whole time. She ended up throwing up, not even like in the bathroom, just all over the bathroom.
1: Oh.
2: All over the bathroom. Like, it was just a mess. And so then we got reported to the school. But I'm in a huge dilemma right now because I don't know if I should be the one who, like, as chapter president, takes all the heat and takes the responsibility and is like, okay, like, I'm going to fix this mess. Or if I should throw that senior under the bus and kind of call her out and say, hey, like, it was kind of her, because she might not graduate if I do that.
1: This is why you don't run for president.
3: Right.
4: Yeah, you can't win.
1: You can't. It's like, why? Now, let me just understand a little bit more. Is it something where the sorority should suspend or kick out the person? Is that what would normally happen?
2: Well, I don't even know if we can do that, because realistically, she only has like one more week left at the school. But, you know, I don't want to be held responsible.
1: So the dilemma is either the sorority gets probation or the student gets punished. Is that the intersection?
2: Pretty much, because our sorority could face like social probation in the fall, and that's just going to hurt everybody.
1: I mean, I let it ride. It's 1 week. Like, let it, right? Let's get through the year.
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1: 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It's a new trend. Clear coding. A new dating trend. Maybe you should try it. I'll tell you about it next hour.
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1: So, what bug or insect or snake are you scared of the most? 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Yes. Then I've got, I know people that run from bees and yellow jackets.
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3: This is Mix 97. Ryan Seacrest, Sisney with you. Thanks for being on. I mean, if you think about when you're in school, we're kind of taught like not to judge when we get to be adults. But in school, all you are is tested and judged, right? Based on your score.
2: Yeah.
3: It's kind of, isn't it?
2: Yeah.
3: That's what it is. Like, you're just evaluated every single day.
2: So true.
3: Which I guess you got to be, but kind of contradictory
4: and
3: to the
4: you
3: way
4: you have to be on your best behavior.
2: Yeah, or otherwise you get an NA.
3: What's an NA? Needs improvement? No, that's an NI.
2: Hmm.
3: NA, not applicable? What happened? They didn't fill in the box?
5: It's NA.
4: Yeah, I don't think it's NA.
3: Right. I got
5: it's
3: N's.
5: It's positive or negative scores now. And like,
3: yeah, I got
5: O's.
3: Needs improvement.
5: Yeah.
3: When I was in school, it was grades and then discipline.
2: Yeah, and it was
3: discipline.
2: Like satisfactory. You get like an S.
3: Yes. And then, so N was needs improvement.
2: Okay, yeah, needs improvement.
3: And I think there was a box for speaks out of turn or something, and I got not satisfactory.
2: Mm-hmm. Yeah.
3: But hey, here we are.
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2: There is a new dating trend. It's called clear coding. Is
3: yes,
2: that right? Clear
3: exactly.
2: Coding. I've never heard of it, and I'm in the dating world. Will you tell me about it?
3: I think you'd be into this, 100%.
2: Uh-oh. Oh, really? Why is that?
3: Oh, sorry. No, it's a good thing. Woo!
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1: So usually I'm pretty up on the dating trends. Michaela, have you heard of this dating trend called clear coding?
2: I have.
1: And it has to do with just being upfront and transparent?
2: Yes, it's about putting your actual intentions out there, whether you want a serious relationship right out the gate or if you want something casual, like you say it. Like you could either put it, like some people are taking it the step to just putting it in their bio on dating apps.
3: Oh, smart.
2: And being very direct, like I'm casually dating or I really want a serious relationship. Basically, don't come at me if you're not going to be one of these. Or
1: well, okay.
2: You just bring it up on your first date. Like you lay down, I don't want to say the rules, but like you kind of lay down your intentions on that first date. So there's no wishy-washy like, oh, should I wait 3 hours to text back or like this, that? And like the gray area, for lack of a better word or term.
1: Look,
2: sorry,
1: if
2: Sophia.
1: If you've got the confidence to do it and you're in that space to do it, it is great. It's time saver traffic. You save
2: yep.
1: time.
2: Yes.
1: People are very clear. You know, I mean, I could say that. I could. Where do I put this on my?
2: In your bio.
1: On my dating app.
2: Oh my gosh! If I could make a profile for you on a dating app.
3: That would be so good.
2: It'd be like Christmas
1: morning. No, I
2: would
1: just tell you right here. I would like to not date around. I'd like to meet somebody that's like going to be the partner. You know.
2: Yeah.
1: So there you go. Put it up there.
2: There you go. There is no up there. You don't have. You're not on the dating apps.
1: Well, this is it. I'm telling you out loud. I think this is great. Be upfront. Be transparent. Don't waste time.
2: Yeah. Exactly.
1: Fantastic trend of dating.
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1: This is Mix 97, and right here in the back room where we do not sit, Ruby sits there with Michaela, our intern, and Jordan, and we have cockroaches.
2: It's disgusting.
1: Did you see the cockroach just now?
2: I didn't just see it. I felt it.
1: How do you have cockroaches on the fifth floor? Tell me, what happened?
2: Yes, I was just doing my job, answering the phones, you know, having good conversations. And as I was, like, working, I just, like, kind of see something fall in front of my face.
3: Oh,
2: and I was like, I don't know, I thought it was, like, a moth. So I kind of, like, whatever, shrugged it off. And then I felt something, like, across my chest. And I was like, oh, heck
1: no. Oh, my gosh.
2: So I, like, before I even looked down, I just, like, screamed and, like, you know, did the little wiggle dance. And I saw it, like rolling on the floor. I never screamed and ran so fast in my life. I booked it straight out of the back room, and I just told everyone that I got attacked.
1: Why are we so scared of that little crunchy thing?
2: Are you kidding me? Did you
3: should have seen
2: it. Why was it flying? Why is it like coming from the like the ceiling?
4: I think they have wings.
2: Ew, no. I hated it. I had to get Alfonso to kill it for me because I was freaking out.
3: Vent? It's coming out of the vents.
2: Like right above where I was sitting.
1: Now, most adult cockroaches do have wings. I just looked it up. There you go. Problem solved.
3: Pray for us in the back room.
1: Yeah. Well, keep that door shut right there.
3: Yeah, so please don't. Make sure you shake off your plague before you come
1: in. Birds
3: or
1: anything in here. Birds? Yeah. That's what we got.
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0: 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Ryan Seacrest, Sissany, and Tanya all here. And that's going to wrap it up for us. Have a good day. Thank you, everybody in the back room.
1: Thank you. 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

0: Quiddy's Best Variety Mix 97, and no doubt with Hella Good at 5:36. It's Greg Moulton in for Sean Kelly with Miriam Sercal. Good morning, Miriam.
1: Good morning, Greg.
0: Good to see you. I'm from the old school. When Hella, you could not have said Hella Good back in when I started in radio.
1: Seriously. Because of the word hell in it?
0: Yeah.
1: Oh, my
0: goodness.
1: Now
0: you can just about get away with anything.
1: Well, hell yeah.
0: Got a beautiful day today so far.
1: Yep, we sure do. It is looking quite good outside, a little bit muggy and chance of showers later in the afternoon, but it's going to warm up to 26. So, yeah, get your shorts on, get ready to tan out in the backyard and make the most of it because the rain might be coming later this afternoon. Right now we're sitting at 12.
0: Now you've got yourself quite a little menagerie there in front of
1: I sure do. I'm like covered in a pile full of goodies. I want to give a big shout out to Quinte West Fire Chief John Whalen. So I had to go out on Friday out to Quinte West in Trenton to You Make Me Smile Dental Center. So I was broadcasting live there. I was doing a remote because it was free dental day. And I was so lucky to meet all the firefighters, right? Because of the barbecue that Dr. Eunice and the team were holding, and it was around 11:30. So I said hi to all the fire guys, and then I had to leave early because it was almost 12, and I had to get my lunch for my daughter, yada, yada, yada. Anyway, Ashley Harvey from the promos team came up yesterday, and she's like, Miriam, you left, and you didn't get your bag of goodies. So this is from John Whalen, which is very lovely. I got a T-shirt. It says QWFD and at the back, Quinte West Fire, which is always pretty handy. This is like what? A hot plate? It's one of those silicone round things.
0: Looks like it, yeah.
1: It is, right? Yeah. Then a paperclip.
0: Oh.
1: Is that what you call it?
0: I would call that a big paperclip.
1: It's a massive paperclip. It's almost as biggest side of my palm.
0: Well, you've got lots of paper, so.
1: I do lots. Pillbox and something for my sandwiches, which is really good. And a keep your grill clean. Grease buildup can start a fire. So it's one of those wooden spatula things. And everything, and every one of these goodies has a really good message. When the smoke alarm sounds, get outside and stay outside. So I'm going to have all of this when I get back home. Oh, and a lovely cap. I'll give that to Derek. So all these are messages to spread the word that we have to take care of our home and stop fires from happening and breaking out. So that's really nice.
0: Well, good.
1: Yeah, and how was your day?
0: My day was, I worked, so.
1: Oh, that was it? You went?
0: That was it. Well, I got asked to come in this morning, so I worked, and then I got home, had some supper, went to bed, tried to get to sleep. It's not as easy as people think, you know, when you have to get up at 3 o'clock in the morning to, and you don't do it regularly, to all of a sudden sleep. I'm just going to go to bed and try to sleep.
1: Well, don't worry. We got lots of tunes planned. And yeah, I think it's going to be a great morning. Don't worry, Greg. We're going to keep you up and awake.
0: Thank you.
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0: Actually, I would think they'd be very easy to catch. And they only go one direction, down.
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0: 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Mix 97, it is 5:46 with Greg and Miriam. We got a lot of stuff coming up. Mix Morning Trivia a little bit later on. Your chance to win a pair of tickets to Endless Summer. This is a longest drive at Trillium Golf, getting on the way the 25th and 26th. I understand there's golfers from Japan, China.
1: Yep, around the world.
0: Around the world coming in, too. The first time for China and some of the Asian countries coming in.
1: Yep, and from the States as well. And shortly after 7:30, Dr. Julie Galthorpe will be joining us. I know usually we have Dr. Julie coming in as the studio on Wednesdays, but we had some issues and she's a very, very busy lady. So she's coming in today instead, and we'll be talking about Generation Z's new trending hobby, if you want to call it, and it is called Grandma Core. I had to look at it twice, did a double take, so it's called Grandma Core. That's a new trend, and it's basically when young people are acting like their grandma, like putting the phone down and deciding to go knitting and making bread. Stuff like that. I don't think it's grandma style at all. I like doing those things, but apparently if a young kid does it, it's called Grandma Core, and that's coming up later with Dr. Julie Galthorpe after 7:30.

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1: Good morning. It's 6 o'clock. Sunny periods this morning, chance of showers or a thunderstorm this afternoon, and a high of 26 degrees. Currently, it's 12. 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
1: A massive fire heavily damaged a large farming operation in Greater Napanee last night. Flames and heavy black smoke from the South Shore Road property were so intense they could be seen from as far away as Quinte West and Kingston. Emergency crews from six regional fire departments along with Hydro One and the OPP began responding to the scene in Adolphustown shortly after 7 p.m. Reports on social media identify the property as Hay Bay Genetics, described as a local hog farming operation. Officials remain on scene today, though there's still no official word on whether any livestock were inside the building when the fire broke out. Belleville City Council has denied a request for a one-year extension to the existing community improvement plan for 7 Aldersgate Drive. Construction's underway on the development, creating 84 rentals, of which 50 are affordable units. However, the developer said they anticipated completion in the spring of 2027, past the July 11th, 2026 deadline. In a recorded vote, council voted in favor of denying the request for a one-year extension, as well as reallocating $618,000 from the Community Improvement Plan Reserve Fund if the application deadline isn't met. A notice of motion has been brought forward calling on Belleville City staff for a report on acquiring the Bell Creek watershed from Hanley Park Developments. It was brought forward by Councillor Kelly Henderson, who also requested the idea of a land swap, land trust, or other funding models. Councillor Barb Enright Miller spoke in support.
4: We also have information that we will provide to staff about other municipalities that have encountered such a thing and the roads they have gone down to do a land trust or swap. So happy to provide that to staff. We also have information that we will provide to staff about other municipalities down to do a land trust or swap. So happy to provide that to staff.
1: The motion will be brought forward at a future meeting of council. Health officials in BC say the Canadian who fell ill with hantavirus on a cruise ship hit by an outbreak during a voyage from Argentina to Antarctica this spring has recovered. A statement from the Office of the Provincial Health Officer says the resident of the Yukon was discharged from hospital late last week. The three other Canadians who have been isolating since last month continue to be monitored and are still showing no symptoms. Ottawa has begun public consultations on the fate of Toronto's Island Airport. Transport Canada says it's seeking feedback on issues such as noise, environmental and economic considerations, and quality of life in nearby communities. It says all Canadians are welcome to participate online or by mail by July 24th. Premier Doug Ford's government recently passed legislation to take over the City of Toronto's spot in the tripartite agreement that governs the Billy Bishop Toronto City Airport. And OpenAI has filed preliminary paperwork to possibly become a publicly traded company. The California-based tech giant announced it has submitted confidential documents to the U.S. Securities and Exchange Commission. OpenAI says it hasn't decided on timing yet, as there are advantages to staying private. CEO Sam Altman mentioned last fall that an IPO was the most likely path. And that's news. 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The San Antonio Spurs took Game 3 of the NBA Finals, 115-111 in New York against the Knicks. The Knicks still have a 2-1 series lead. Game 4 goes Wednesday again in New York. The Stanley Cup Final resumes tonight in Vegas. The Golden Knights hosting the Carolina Hurricanes, with Vegas up 2-1. The AHL's Calder Cup Final will feature Chicago and the Toronto Marlies after the Wolves eliminated Colorado with a 4-3 win last night to take the Western Conference Final in 7 games. Game 1 of the final in Chicago on Friday. The Toronto Blue Jays lost 5-2 to the Philadelphia Phillies in the opening of their 3-game set. The two teams meet again tonight at Rogers Centre. 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Two divisions, one standard of excellence. Clouds, morning sun, and then chance of showers or a risk of a thunderstorm through the day. Humid, the high 26 degrees. Cloudy tonight with showers or a thunderstorm possible. In fact, we could actually get up to 10 to 15 millimeters of rain. The low, 19. Cloudy with a chance of showers tomorrow. Some sun in the afternoon, 25. And again, humid, chance of showers and 25 on Thursday. It's currently 12 degrees. 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
8: Good morning. It's a clear drive on the 401 heading out of Belleville and Trenton towards Napanee or Brighton. Highway 49 looks good from Picton towards Marysville. Highway 62 and 37 look good. We're also clear on Belleville and Trenton streets. Looking for a little excitement? Route the Ottawa River with Wilderness Tours. 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With the latest traffic, I'm Antonia Altabonte.
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0: It's Hopeful Life from Taylor Swift, Mix 97 at 6:16 with Greg Frashawn and Miriam. I have not received my invitation to the wedding yet.
1: And no, you didn't. Well, I'm still waiting for mine. Taylor and Travis are supposed to be getting married. Have you heard at the Madison Square Garden?
0: Well, it's going to be a big event, like big event. I think it's going to be one of the biggest events of the year.
1: Oh, definitely, without a doubt. Yeah. But now what her posse are saying is that it might be a ruse. So she's going to probably get everyone to go to Madison Square Garden. There might be a bus and then take all the guests somewhere else to a more secluded location, because they're like, this is not Taylor Swift's style. She's not the type of gal to go to Madison Square Garden and make a big, you know, what's it called, like a horse and pony show, right? She's very more subtle behind the scenes. And I'm like, you know what, Taylor? I really hope that's the deal, because I would be so disappointed if she went all out Madison Square Garden. Like, what? Are you going to start selling your invitations on Ticketmaster? Like, what's going on with that? It's a little bit weird, but we just have to wait and see. That will be the wedding of the summer.
0: Now, I have stayed pretty well away from all that, because every day there's something new. Like insurance, what guests are going to be there,
1: about
0: what
1: the
0: guests were snubbed. You had this, or what's his name, Ryan Reynolds and his wife Blake Lively trying to get back into the good books and to be invited to the wedding. But apparently, if she has it her way, now I don't know whether Madison Square Garden allows pets. Because she says she would like to have her cats as part of the wedding, but she's not sure if they will be. Because she said their cats are her children, which
1: they're her fur babies.
0: And she'd like them to be there, but then again, she's not sure how she'd include them in the wedding ceremony. She and Travis have to talk about that. But I thought that was kind of nice. You know?
1: That was really cute. Yeah, of course your fur baby should be part of the wedding, or maybe even just the photos. Something.
0: Yeah, even the photos. That would be that's there. You can tell that to Taylor. That'd be a great idea.
1: That's a great idea. I support that 100%.
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1: All right, time now for your latest weather update brought to you by Frill Heating and Air Conditioning. Partly cloudy today, but it will get warmer, up to 27 today with a high UV index. Don't forget the sunscreen, and going down to lows of 15 tonight and tomorrow. Chance of showers or a thunderstorm and reaching up to 30 degrees. Oh, that's great news. And right now, we're at 13, and that's your latest weather update for Frill Heating and Air Conditioning.
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0: Good morning. It's 6:30. A sun cloud mix today with a high of 28 degrees, probably cooler by the lake. Right now by the Bay of Quinte, it's 12. I'm Elena Cameron with your Mix 97 news update. 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
0: Firefighters from several departments called on to fight a fire at a large farming operation in Greater Napanee last evening. Crews responded near South Shore Road by Adolphus Town around 7 p.m. with heavy black smoke and flames visible from as far away as Quinte West and Kingston. Social media chatter describes the property as a hog farm operation. No word if any livestock were lost. OPP expected to release more details today on an increased police presence around Calendar yesterday. The call was in the Highway 41 area, and the public was asked to avoid the area. There was no threat to public safety. However, one person was taken into custody by Lennox.

0: and Addington OBB. Belleville police say a male was observed stealing multiple cell phones and other merchandise from two separate businesses in the North Front Street area Saturday evening. While fleeing on foot, the suspect threw some stolen phones back onto the business property. 26-year-old Patrick Joron of no fixed address charged with two counts of theft under $5,000, mischief, and failed to comply with a probation order. Farmers who would be affected by a proposed high-speed rail system between Toronto and Quebec City want to see the documents that led to the Aalto project. Martin Caron leads a Quebec farmers group that's calling for Ottawa to release the analyses that prompted it to choose high-speed rail over a high-frequency rail option. Caron argues high-frequency rail would operate at lower speeds but could make more use of existing rail corridors and require less new infrastructure. Survivors of military sexual misconduct say Ottawa ignored their calls for greater choice as Parliament advances major reforms to the military justice system. A new bill would transfer responsibility for investigating and prosecuting most sexual offences in Canada from military authorities to civilian police and courts. Advocates argue survivors should be able to choose between civilian courts and courts-martial. And the Bay of Quinte Relay for Life smashed its fundraising goal on the weekend. Held Saturday at Trenton High, the event raised $75,000, surpassing the $57,000 goal. Money raised through Relay for Life directly funds Canadian Cancer Society initiatives, including research. Donations can still be made. There's a link at quintenews.com. In sports, the San Antonio Spurs beat the New York Knicks 115-111 in Game 3 of the NBA Final. New York still up 2-1. Stanley Cup Final resumes tonight in Vegas with the Golden Knights leading Carolina 2-1. The Toronto Blue Jays lost 5-2 to Philadelphia. Mixed satellite weather. Kevin Williams' forecast calls for a sun cloud mix today. The high 28 degrees, but cooler lakeside. Tonight, overcast and muggy, maybe showers and a thunderstorm, the low 18. Tomorrow, cloudy with sunny periods, chance of showers or a thunderstorm, the high 27 degrees and humid, still cooler by the lake, cloudy with sunny periods on Thursday, also a chance of showers or thunderstorms, the high 29 degrees. 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

0: It is Harry Styles, American Girls, Mix 97. It is 6:38. See, Miriam, that delight is right in the way again.
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0: Yes, 6:38 as we check in with Kevin Williams.
2: Hey, Greg, thank you. Good morning. Good morning, Miriam. Good morning, all. And it is a good morning for sure, and I hope you head out. Enjoy the day. It's going to be a nice summery day. The heat will build over time. There'll be some more humidity as well, but we should be dry most of the day. Now, by the end of the day, and more likely tonight, that air will be primed for the possibility of a shower or a thunderstorm, and a couple of showers and storms are likely tomorrow. In forecast form for the day today, a beautiful morning, sunny skies turn partly cloudy. It will turn quite warm and more humid this afternoon, the high 28, cooler lakeside. And by the end of the day, more likely tonight, there'll be a shower or thunderstorm roaming the area. Mostly cloudy, muggy tonight, otherwise low 18. Tomorrow, variable clouds, humid, couple of showers and a thunderstorm, high 27. Thursday, clouds, some sun with a shower or a thunderstorm and a high of 29. Again, for today, Greg, a gorgeous morning. Sunny skies turn partly cloudy. It will turn rather warm and more humid during this afternoon with a high temperature of 28. By the end of the day, more likely tonight, watch for a shower or a thunderstorm. Back to you, Greg.
0: Thank you very much, Kevin. Right now, 12 degrees at Mix 97.
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0: 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It is 6:49. It's Greg and Miriam. Good morning, Miriam.
1: Good morning, Greg.
0: You know what's coming up? You were telling me that you're a big fan of the World Cup.
1: The soccer, yep. Soccer. It kicks off on,
0: Well, or if you're over in Europe, it's
1: football.
0: No,
1: it is football.
0: Football.
1: Football?
0: Football.
1: Football. Okay, well, maybe.
0: I saw that in a cartoon once.
1: I prefer just to stick to soccer. Everyone knows what I'm talking about. Yes, it kicks off on Thursday, 3 o'clock. Mexico, South Africa. This is the first time, actually. Well, this World Cup is different because it's the first of many. All right, did a little bit of research, and I found out that this is the first time ever that the World Cup is going to be held in three different countries. So it's Mexico, Canada, and the States. All right. It's the first time that there's 48 teams, 48 countries will be involved. Usually it's 32. So that means there's 12 groups now. And instead of 64 matches, it's 104. So that's why it drags on a little bit more than a month. The Azteca Stadium, that's where the first match is going to be held in Mexico. That's the first because it's the first venue ever that three World Cup games are there. First one was in 1970, then 1986, and now in 2026. And this is not the only thing people will be talking about during the World Cup. Lots of people will be talking about the heat. Cities like Miami, Kansas City, and Philadelphia will be hosting games in the World Cup because for some reason, the majority of games will be held in the States. And so we know Miami is known for being hot. And already FIFA have said, that's the organizing committee, that they will have cooling breaks so players can take some time off and, you know, maybe get some water to cool down. And finally, lastly, but not least, this is the first time ever that a World Cup will have like a Super Bowl halftime. So usually you have the opening ceremony and the closing ceremony. The one in Canada will be held with the Nelly Furtado. Looking forward to that. And Michael Bublé. So for this one, the final match in the States, we are going to see Shakira, Madonna, and the South Korean group BTS. And they'll be performing at the halftime show and they'll have a guest, Chris Martin from the Coldplay frontman. So I hope, okay, remember what happened with Chris Martin's last concert with the Jumbotron? I'm like, I hope there's no, fiascos like that at this World Cup. We know where the kiss cam and that whole thing goes again.
0: You know what would be funny, just to please a certain individual in the States, if Bad Bunny had performed.
1: Oh, that would be controversial. He did it for the halftime for the Super Bowl. And yeah, but it was
0: excellent though.
1: It was, but there was two sides though to every coin. Some loved it and some hated it because he wasn't speaking in English. And it was just like, oh brother, here we go again. you know, multiculturalism, melting pot and all that. Yeah. So
0: I gotta say, I'm not really a follower of World Cup or soccer. I played it. I enjoy it. But, I remember when there was the World Cup and I was watching it one time. My wife and I were watching it and she said to me, who's going to win? Who do you hope wins? And I was looking at the game and I think it was, two teams were playing. I said, whoever wins this game,
1: that's the team
0: I'm going to cheer for. Japan won.
1: Oh, all right.
0: So I thought, oh, all right. I'll cheer for Japan for the rest of it. They got whooped.
1: Yeah, I was going to say Japan, they're not known for their footy skills.
0: So that's why I am not participating in the World Cup thing that they've got here at the station.
1: At Quinty Broadcasting, we've got a pool going on for the soccer. I always support Spain. They're in the underdogs. I love them to death. But yeah, my play is so bad. I wouldn't know where to start from.
0: Well, we will look forward to it on Thursday.
1: Yep, kicks off at 3 o'clock.
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2: Good morning. It's 7 o'clock. Some sun and cloud today with a high of 28 degrees. Currently, it's 12. I'm Eleni Cameron with your Mix 97 news update. 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
2: A large farming operation heavily damaged by a fire in Greater Napanee yesterday. Just after 7 p.m., fire crews were called to the area of South Shore Road by Adolphus Town. Heavy black smoke and flames were visible from as far away as Quinte West and Kingston as the building burned. Flames appeared to spread past the outside of the barn. Reports indicate the property is called Hay Bay Genetics, described as a hog farm operation. Loyalist Township, Mohawk, Tyendinega Township, Deserano, and Kingston Fire also called to the scene to battle the large blaze. Hydro One and OPP responding too. No word if any livestock were inside the barn or not. Bancroft OPP say one person was injured and a warrant's been issued for a teenager after shots were fired in the town Saturday. OPP responded just before 5 p.m. when shots were reportedly fired in a parking lot at the corner of Bridge and Hastings Streets. A suspect was observed fleeing on a bicycle, and police learned shortly after the victim had gone to hospital with a gunshot wound. Police have issued a warrant for a 17-year-old male from the Greater Toronto Area. The Bancroft Crime Unit is continuing the investigation and asking anyone with information to contact OPP. Belleville Councillor Kelly Henderson has brought forward a notice of motion on acquiring land in the Bell Creek watershed from Hanley Park Developments.
6: We would like options to include the idea of a land swap, land trust, as well as any other potential funding models. And we would appreciate this report, if possible, by the July 27th or August 10th meeting.
2: Hanley Park Developments was looking into creating housing that would have featured 103 residential units consisting of 74 single-family dwellings and 29 townhouses, along with parks and walkways. Local residents have expressed concern about the development, citing the environmental protection of the Bell Creek Natural Heritage System and concern about the developer's environmental study. A U.S. Army helicopter crashed Monday near the Strait of Hormuz. U.S. President Donald Trump said last night its two crew members were not injured. It's unclear what caused the crash near the waterway that Iran has effectively closed since the U.S. and Israel launched the war 3 months ago. The region is reeling after Iran and Israel exchanged fire Sunday night and the biggest blow yet to the ceasefire Trump is trying to extend with Iran. A ribbon-cutting event for the new Gordie Howe International Bridge connecting Windsor and Detroit to go ahead later this week. A source says it's tentatively scheduled for Friday. It's not clear when the bridge will be open to traffic. The ribbon-cutting would mark a key step after U.S. President Donald Trump said in February the U.S. would have to be compensated before he'd allow it to open. The bridge's ownership shared between Michigan and the Canadian government. And the Global Energy Show kicks off today in Calgary with an address from Federal Natural Resources Minister Tim Hodgson. Along with his speech on building an energy superpower, day one of the three-day conference will include discussions with Alberta Premier Danielle Smith and BC Energy Minister Adrian Dix. At the event last year, Smith made an early push for a new bitumen pipeline to the northwest coast, something the BC government has staunchly opposed. And that's news.
7: 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After a two-day break, the Stanley Cup Final resumes tonight with Vegas and the Golden Knights hosting Carolina. The Canes down 2-1. The Toronto Marlies open the Calder Cup Final Friday when they visit the Chicago Wolves. Belleville Senators alumni Logan Shaw and Maddox Ben Danford play for the Marlies. For the championship, neither the Wolves or the Marlies finished in the top 10 in the AHL's regular season. Victor Wembanyama, 32 points and 8 rebounds and 6 assists in the NBA Finals' first victory against the New York Knicks in 42 days. The Spurs still trail the series 2-1. The Blue Jays back in action tonight as they have Dylan Cease on the mound. They look to get back in the win column after a 5-2 loss against the Phillies last night. Philadelphia counters with Zach Wheeler. The Quinney Legion Lynx athletes capturing 4 of 5 local medals at OFSA Track and Field Championships in St. Catharines. Josh Thomas of Bayside, a silver medal in the boys' high jump. Charlie Sage of St. Teresa, a bronze in junior girls' pole vault. Emma Bolton of Nicholson, a bronze in the novice girls' pole vault. Isla Bibby, a bronze in the senior girls' pole vault. She's from Bayside. The final medal for the local athletes, Abraham Lapilli of Centennial, a bronze in the junior boys' high jump. Lots of other top 10 finishes. Details at quinnynews.com. And that's sports.
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2: 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The sun cloud mix today as we head to a high of 28 degrees. Expect it to feel cooler lakeside. The UV index very high. Tonight, overcast and muggy. There is a chance of showers, perhaps even a thunderstorm overnight. The low 18. Tomorrow and Thursday, cloudy with sunny periods. Chance of showers or a thunderstorm. Humid tomorrow with the high 27 degrees. Again, cooler lakeside up to 29 on Thursday. Right now, it's 12. 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
10: 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Highways 62 and 37 look good. The 401 is clear in both directions. Highway 49 is smooth sailing from Picton to Marysville. 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

0: Miley Cyrus with Wrecking Ball, Mix 97, 712 with Greg and Miriam. Good morning, Miriam.
1: Good morning.
0: And we got the sunshine right now, 15 degrees.
1: Oh, sounds lovely. And what's lovely?
0: It's Mixed Morning Trivia, where you got a chance to win a pair of tickets to Endless Summer, the longest drive in Trillium Golf, at June 25th and 26th. And Miriam has our question for today.
1: All right, I sure do. Today is June the 9th, and June the 9th is National Stripper Appreciation Day.
0: Ooh.
1: Yep. Ooh. So 30 years ago, Demi Moore played a stripper in a movie. It was pretty big. All the young men went to see it. And lots of other families, too. What was the name of the movie that starred Demi Moore as a stripper? Call the show at 962-9700.
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7: And we are back, and we have, who do we have on the phone lines right now?
8: Well, this morning we got Adam Milton on the line. Good morning, Adam.
9: Good morning. How are you guys doing?
8: Hey, we're doing fine. Adam's calling in from Belleville. All right, Adam, here's your chance to win a pair of tickets for the Endless Summer Drive. Today is National Stripper Appreciation Day, and 30 years ago, Demi Moore played a stripper in this movie. What was the name of the movie starring Demi Moore? It sure was. Striptease. Congratulations.
7: Did you see
8: Adam.
7: The movie?
9: Yeah, it was a good one.
8: Yeah, it was a good one.
7: Congratulations.
9: Thank you.

0: It's Lady Gaga, Doechii, and Runway from The Devil Wears Prada 2. I did not know that. Miriam had to tell me that.
1: I sure did. But you know what, Greg? You shouldn't have told anyone. Let them think it was you. That's a great movie. Great one for the summer.
0: Okay.
1: All right, time now for entertainment, and kicking off with Ariana Grande and her ex now, Ethan Slater, recently ended their relationship after only 3 years as a couple. They began dating in 2023, and the two remain good friends. Scooby-Doo fans are not happy with the upcoming Netflix reboot called Scooby-Doo Origins because it features a live dog playing the role of Scooby, and that series is set to premiere next year. Meg Ryan is selling her Bridgehampton, New York farmhouse for over $15 million, and the home sits on 1.5 acres and 5,000 square feet. It's got a geothermal system, full security system, a doggy shower, and also a heated pool. Paramount may turn Taylor Sheridan's shows Yellowstone, Landman, and Tulsa King into video games, and Lioness may also get a game. And finally, Hugh Jackman has been confirmed is going to star as Long John Silver in Ridley Scott's Treasure Island film. And still no word on when the movie is expected to come out. Time now for birthdays, brought to you by Mary Brown's Canadian Chickens, Canadian Farmers. Today, June the 9th, we got Sadie Wright. A very happy 25th birthday going to an amazing daughter and Aunt Sadie. Love from your mom, Tim, your sisters Brittany, Tash, and Dakota, and your brother Zach, nephew Jaden, and your niece Octavia. We hope you have an amazing day. And Mercedes Wright is also turning 25. All the best to my beautiful granddaughter, and I hope, hope you have a good day and lots of love from your nanny. And Damian Jordan is turning 9. All the best. Lots of love from mom, grandpa, and Francis. Celebrities sharing your birthday. Natalie Portman turns 45. Johnny Depp, 63. And Michael J. Fox is 65 today. Our birthday winner with Mary Brown's Canadian Chickens, Canadian Farmers is Damian Jordan. All the best, Damian. And if you want to let us know who's celebrating a birthday or an anniversary, just visit the Morning Show blog on mix97.com. 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
1: Time now for your latest weather update, brought to you by Petro Canada. Oh, today's a great day for a walk near the bay. Warm up later to 28. And tonight, muggy, chance of showers and lows of 18. And tomorrow, chance of showers as well and highs of 27. And right now, we're at 15. That's your latest weather update for Petro Canada.
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Good morning. It's 7:30, a mix of sun and cloud and a high of 28 today. Cooler lakeside, though. Right now, it's 15. I'm Eleni Cameron with your Mix 97 News Update. 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Flames and smoke from a large barn fire in Greater Napanee last evening could be seen as far away as Quinty West and Kingston. Fire crews from six departments, along with OPP and Hydro One, responded to the fire in Adolphustown on South Shore Road. Social media posts identify the property as Hay Bay Genetics, a local hog farming operation. No official word on whether any livestock were lost. Belleville City Council's denied a request for a one-year extension to the existing community improvement plan for a development on 7 Aldersgate Drive. The developer says the anticipated completion date is now spring of 2027 rather than July of this year. The development to feature 84 rentals, of which 50 are affordable units. Council voted in favor of denying the extension request, as well as reallocating $618,000 from the Community Improvement Plan Reserve Fund if the application deadline is not met. Farmers who'd be affected by a proposed high-speed rail system between Toronto and Quebec City want to see the documents that led to the Aalto project. Martin Caron leads a Quebec farmers group that's calling for Ottawa to release the analyses that prompted it to choose high-speed rail over a high-frequency rail option. Caron argues high-frequency rail would operate at lower speeds but could make more use of existing rail corridors and require less new infrastructure. The House of Commons has passed a long-awaited law criminalizing forced or coerced sterilization. The law states sterilization without legal consent constitutes aggravated assault and carries a maximum penalty of 14 years in prison. The Survivors Circle for Reproductive Justice estimates as many as 15,000 Indigenous people have been sterilized without consent since the 1890s, some as recently as last year. The city of Quinty West seeking feedback about parking experiences in downtown Trenton through an online survey. Feedback will help city staff assess its Park Here Downtown Core parking program, which currently offers free two-hour on-street parking and unlimited free parking in municipal lots. There's a link to the survey at quintynews.com. In sports, San Antonio beat the New York Knicks 115-111 in Game 3 of the NBA.

0: NBA Finals. New York still up 2-1, though. Stanley Cup Finals continue tonight in Vegas. Golden Knights hosting Carolina with Vegas up 2-1. And the Toronto Blue Jays lost 5-2 to visiting Philadelphia.
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0: Mixed satellite weather. Sun and cloud today, going up to 28 degrees, though it's going to feel cooler by the lake. The UV index very high, too. Overcast tonight, chance of showers, maybe a thunderstorm. The low 18 degrees and muggy. Tomorrow, cloudy with sunny periods. Chance of showers or a thunderstorm and humid. High 27 degrees, cooler lakeside. Thursday, also cloudy. Sunny breaks, chance of showers or thunderstorms, but 29 the high. Right now, it's 15 degrees. 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
4: 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It's Greg and Miriam. Good morning.
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4: Now, we've got the music bed. 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

0: Ray, Where Is My Husband, Mix 97. It is 7:38 with Greg and Miriam, and congratulations are going out to
1: Donna Loeffler. Congratulations, Donna. She won a dinner date with Montana's. Way to go, Donna.
0: We'll do it all over again tomorrow. Right now, we say good morning to Kevin Williams, and how are you today, Kevin?
2: Hi, Greg, Harry, Miriam. Good morning. Doing just fine. How about you guys?
0: Oh, doing great. We got a beautiful day right now, so can't complain about anything.
2: Yeah, it absolutely is a glorious morning. And it is going to be a nice day overall, but changes are happening, subtle changes we can't easily see, but I can tell you about. The heat and humidity will be building this afternoon, and by tonight and tomorrow, you'll definitely feel more of that moisture in the air, and that will prime the atmosphere for the production of a few scattered showers and thunderstorms. Scattered, the operative word. It's not an all-day or all-night rain, but certainly something to be mindful of. And the weather will stay, once it gets warm and humid, it'll stay that way the rest of the week with the omnipresent threat of a shower or a thunderstorm. But after that, the heat's off and retreats next week. And if you like the hotter, more humid summer weather, that's what's coming this week as the heat retreats next week and for the remainder of the month. So the call for today, a beautiful morning, sunny skies, then a mix of sun and cloud this afternoon. It will, during the afternoon, turn warmer and more humid than it's been with a high of 28, cooler lakeside. Now, a reminder, we've got that planetary conjunction coming up this evening. That's when the two brightest points of light in the evening sky in the west, Jupiter and Venus the brighter of the two, will almost appear to touch. They'll get very, very close. And that's a planetary conjunction. It will be a beautiful view. The weather, the skies mixed, though. There will be some clouds around mixed with the clear, so it'd be iffy for that. But if the skies are good where you are, check it out. But I do have a shower thunderstorm in the forecast for tonight as well. It'll be a muggier night, below 18. Tomorrow, variable clouds, humid, couple of showers and a thunderstorm in the area, 27. Quite warm and muggy Thursday, clouds, sun with a shower or a thunderstorm, and a high temperature of 29. But a glorious morning. Don't forget that sunscreen if you're working outside today, that hydration will be important as well. And as I said, over time, the risk of a thunderstorm will increase through tonight and tomorrow. So always be mindful of that if you're out and about. Guys, back to you.
0: Well, I know one thing that you got to do when you're out there doing safe gardening is get put on the bug spray too.
2: It's, the wet spring has not helped with mosquitoes and black flies and all the other lovely.
0: I was out for about 15 seconds yesterday in our backyard, and my arms were almost black because they were all covered with mosquitoes. That's how bad
2: it
0: was.
2: I did the same thing. I tried to go out to the edge of our property where we have a path into the woods just to trim back some brush just real quick. And I was covered, and I was actually forced to retreat mightily quickly because it was just terrible. So I was kind of hoping that maybe the tough cold winter would have helped out with the bug kill, but mosquitoes, ticks, black flies, they're still out there. So bug spray, not a bad idea, Greg.
0: Okay, thanks, Kevin. You have a great day.
2: You as well. Thank you.
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0: It is 7:44. It's Greg and Miriam, and good morning.
1: Good morning.
0: And we say good morning to Dr. Julie Gelthorpe, and good morning.
15: Good morning. Here on Tuesday for a change.
1: Yeah, it is a little bit different. You have a busy schedule, so yeah, I'm glad to accommodate you and Julie.
15: Yeah, so this morning, young people are putting down their phones and picking up knitting needles, crochet hooks, puzzles, bread recipes, I think even garden tools and board games. So this morning, we're talking about a trend you might already be noticing. Gen Z is going grandma core.
1: Wow.
0: And we'll be talking about that right after Madonna.

0: It is Madonna, Crazier for You, Mix 97. It's 7:48, and joining us is Dr. Julie Gowthorpe. And apparently, one of the things I've been reading about is that younger people nowadays have been getting rid of the technical aspects and delving into the hobbies of their grandmothers that they used to do.
1: Yeah, we may be watching a generation take back something that was taken from them before they were old enough to understand its value, their attention. So Gen Z grew up being told that constant access to technology was progress. But many young people are now asking a very important question. What did we lose when every quiet moment and connection with other people was lost or affected because we were scrolling?
2: So, Julie, I've heard that this trend is actually called grandma core. I mean, what does that exactly mean?
1: Well, grandma core refers to slower, hands-on activities that we often associate with an early generation. So knitting, crocheting, sewing, baking bread, gardening, doing puzzles, playing board games. Greg, you mentioned that your daughter actually organized like a board game night with her friends.
0: Yes.
1: And they thought that was cool, right? Because they hadn't played board games. So these activities are tactile, like they're like hands-on. You create something real. You can see your progress. They offer something very different from scrolling, where your attention is constantly interrupted by another image, another video, or another notification.
0: So it's not just about nostalgia or buying, say, a basket full of yarn, though.
1: No, and also it's not just to take photos of. That's also the difference. So they are realizing that it's something deeper that needs to happen. Young people, they're now looking for calm, focus, a sense of control. You know, I heard one person say for us, it wasn't experiencing a first kiss in a normal way. We were exposed to what it was supposed to be, maybe even seeing something that it was not supposed to be online before we even knew what that interaction was supposed to look like. So there's been a realization that experiencing things yourself is different than watching others experience things or doing something only so you can post it. So that's where a handmade project, yes, people might post it after they're done, but it has a beginning, a middle, and an end. So it's not just about the photo at the end. You're building a skill, you make mistakes, you try again, and this is something that, you know, we try as parents to do. We're trying to get people to build internal confidence at improving at something.
2: And Julie, there's also a phrase that people are using online, the younger generation now, and it's called brain rot. I know the term sounds a bit funny, but it seems to describe a kind of a real feeling, right?
1: Yeah, it does. And brain rot, that's slang, but many people recognize the experience. So you pick up your phone intending to check one message. 45 minutes later, you've watched a dozen short videos and you can't remember most of them. I had one guy who's in his 40s say to me, he can't even watch a movie now because that's too long for him. And he used to love watching movies. So what ends up happening with brain rot is you don't feel rested. You don't feel connected. You simply feel drained.
0: But you're not saying that every aspect of social media is harmful.
1: No, I'm not saying that. But if, you know, clinically, I was to do a cost-benefit analysis of how helpful it is for kids and teens, it would certainly lean on the harmful direction. And this is why lawsuits have been filed against big tech. It doesn't mean that every online experience is harmful, but keep in mind, big tech isn't going to fix this for people. So that's where this younger generation, and I'm actually really proud of them that they're doing this, they are taking it back themselves. No arguing that at times social media can help people find communities, share ideas, stay connected. The question is whether we're using it intentionally or whether it is using us. And the people that are pushing back against it, these young people, realize that they feel used.
0: And we are talking with Dr. Julie Gowthorpe, and we will talk some more in just a minute.
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2: This morning with Dr. Julie Galthor, we're talking about how Gen Z is going grandma core. And that means how young people are putting down their phones and maybe deciding to pick up knitting needles, maybe, and even gardening tools. So, Julie, you said something pretty striking in your opening, and that was about how young people feel like something was taken from them. Is that correct?
1: Yeah, it is. You know, many younger people, so now those people would be in their, you know, early 20s and up. However, it could go back to teens as well. You know, Greg, your daughter's a teenager, right? Yeah. So it's not just in the 20s, but that was the group that was focused on. They're looking back and realizing that their childhood and adolescence were shaped by platforms they did not design and they did not fully understand. So in fact, what they're saying is that, if I summarize it, they feel that their childhood and adolescence experience was hijacked. So some feel robbed of not being able to experience boredom. And anyone who ever took a school bus or had to sit quietly realized that boredom is important. Yeah, it was a real thing. You know, we didn't exactly love it at the time, but it matters because in development, it's where imagination begins. It is where children invent games, pick up a book, ride their bikes, or call a friend. Some of them feel robbed of privacy. Those awkward stages, friendships, mistakes, relationships, those were photographed, posted, shared, and then they were judged. So I often say, like, I'm so thankful when I was in university that people weren't posting everything we did, because it was those were private experiences, right? That were fun and engaging, but that's not, we don't need everybody to know about that now that we're in our 40s and 50s. So it's these feelings. Some feel robbed of just being able to be present. I talked about feeling robbed of the ability to maintain attention. So even when they were physically with friends, there was often another audience in the room, and that was the online audience. Because even if you as a teen decided, I'm not posting this, they felt that someone might. So it was also robbed of that privacy.
2: And that is a really important point that you're highlighting right now, because you could be sitting right with like with your closest friends and you still feel like you're performing for hundreds of other people.
1: Right. And there's a difference between experiencing your life and documenting your life. Many people are exhausted by this constant comparison and constant access. They are not there. And as I said, Greg, they're not rejecting technology. They're trying to create a healthier relationship.
2: All right. So what makes grandma core hobbies helpful to them?
1: Well, they slow you down, they engage your senses, and they give you something tangible to show for your time. You can also create natural moments of connection. I saw groups of people getting together and doing crafting activities or artisan activities, even though that wasn't their forte. So whether you're baking with friends or you're playing a board game with a whole family and you're working on a craft together.
0: I love that, because it's not just about reducing your screen time, but it's about rebuilding a connection.
1: Yes, that's exactly it. Spending less time online is not just about putting the phone down. You have to have an alternative. It's about connection. Sometimes a teenager opens up more easily while they're baking with a parent, and a lonely young adult might need an invitation to create projects rather than just join a group chat.
2: Well, thank you, Julie, for your conversation this morning. And where can people track you down?
1: Look us up at drjulieGowthorpe.rsw.com. 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
2: Thank you.
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20: Good morning. It's 8 o'clock. Sun and cloud, and a high of 28 degrees today. Right now, it's 15. I'm Eleni Cameron with your Mix 97 News Update. 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
20: A massive fire heavily damaged a large farming operation in Greater Napanee last night. Flames and heavy black smoke from the South Shore Road property were so intense they could be seen from as far away as Quinte West and Kingston. Emergency crews from six regional fire departments, along with Hydro One and the OPP, began responding to the scene in Adolphustown shortly after 7 p.m. Reports on social media identify the property as Hay Bay Genetics, described as a local hog farming operation. Officials remain on scene today, though there's still no official word on whether any livestock were inside the building when the fire broke out. Belleville City Council's denied a request for a one-year extension to the existing community improvement plan for 7 Aldersgate Drive. Construction's underway on the development, creating 84 rentals, of which 50 are affordable units. However, the developers said they anticipated completion in the spring of 2027, past the July 11th, 2026 deadline. In a recorded vote, council voted in favor of denying the request for a one-year extension, as well as reallocating $618,000 from the Community Improvement Plan Reserve Fund if the application deadline isn't met. A notice of motion has been brought forward calling on Belleville City staff for a report on acquiring the Bell Creek watershed from Hanley Park Developments. It was brought forward by Councillor Kelly Henderson, who also requested the idea of a land swap, land trust, or other funding models. Councillor Barb Enright Miller spoke in support.
24: We also have information that we will provide to staff about other municipalities that have encountered such a thing and the roads they have gone down to do a land trust or swap. So happy to provide that to staff.
20: The motion will be brought forward at a future meeting of council. Health officials in BC say the Canadian who fell ill with hantavirus on a cruise ship hit by an outbreak during a voyage from Argentina to Antarctica this spring has recovered. A statement from the Office of the Provincial Health Officer says the resident of the Yukon was discharged from hospital late last week. The three other Canadians who have been isolating since last month continue to be monitored and are still showing no symptoms. Ottawa has begun public consultations on the fate of Toronto's Island Airport. Transport Canada says it's seeking feedback on issues such as noise, environmental and economic considerations, and quality of life in nearby communities. It says all Canadians are welcome to participate online or by mail by July 24th. Premier Doug Ford's government recently passed legislation to take over the City of Toronto's spot in a tripartite agreement that governs the Billy Bishop Toronto City Airport. And OpenAI has filed preliminary paperwork to possibly become a publicly traded company. The California-based tech giant announced it has submitted confidential documents to the U.S. Securities and Exchange Commission. OpenAI says it hasn't decided on timing yet, as there are advantages to staying private. CEO Sam Altman mentioned last fall that an IPO was the most likely path. And that's news.
3: 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MapleBlinds.ca. After a two-day break, the Stanley Cup Final resumes tonight with Vegas and the Golden Knights hosting Carolina. The Canes down 2-1. The Toronto Marlies open the Calder Cup Final Friday when they visit the Chicago Wolves. Belleville Senators alumni Logan Shaw and Maddox Ben Danford play for the Marlies for the championship. Neither the Wolves or the Marlies finished in the top 10 in the AHL's regular season. Victor Wembanyama, 32 points and 8 rebounds and 6 assists in the NBA Finals' first victory against the New York Knicks in 42 days. The Spurs still trail the series 2-1. The Blue Jays back in action tonight as they have Dylan Cease on the mound. They look to get back in the win column after a 5-2 loss against the Phillies last night. Philadelphia counters with Zach Wheeler. The Quinte Legion Lynx athletes capturing 4 of 5 local medals at OFSA Track and Field Championships in St. Catharines. Josh Thomas of Bayside a silver medal in the boys' high jump. Charlie Sage of St. Teresa a bronze in junior girls' pole vault. Emma Bolton of Nicholson a bronze in the novice girls' pole vault. Isla Bibby a bronze in the senior girls' pole vault. She's from Bayside. The final medal for the local athletes, Abraham Lapilli of Centennial, a bronze in the junior boys high jump. Lots of other top 10 finishes. Details at quinnynews.com. And that's sports.
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20: 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The sun cloud mix today as we head to a high of 28 degrees. Expect it to feel cooler lakeside. The UV index very high. Tonight, overcast and muggy. There is a chance of showers, perhaps even a thunderstorm overnight. The low 18. Tomorrow and Thursday, cloudy with sunny periods. Chance of showers or a thunderstorm. Humid tomorrow with the high 27 degrees. Again, cooler lakeside up to 29 on Thursday. Right now, it's 15 degrees. 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
7: We're still doing well on the 401 heading out of Belleville and Trenton this morning towards Napanee or Brighton. It's a clear drive. And Highway 62, we are dealing with some construction-related delays from about Seymour to Preston, and that's in both directions. Other than that, Highway 37 looks good. Highway 49 is also clear in both directions. We're doing well over the Quinte Skyway Bridge. 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With the latest traffic, I'm Antonia Altabonte.
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1: It is the McDonald's McClassic Cut. 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
2: 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For Frill Heating and Air Conditioning, it's going to warm up to quite a warm day, up to 28, and tonight going down to a muggy 18, and tomorrow chance of showers and thunderstorm and highs of 27. Right now, it's 18. That's your latest weather update for Frill Heating and Air Conditioning.
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1: It is 8:21, and it's Miriam, Greg in for Sean, and Alana Cameron joins us. And good morning, Alana. How are you this morning?
4: 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How y'all doing?
2: Hi, Alana. We're doing well.
1: I'm doing good.
2: Good. Oh, very well indeed.
1: Considering I got up at 3 o'clock and I don't usually get up until 6, I'm doing just tickety-boo.
4: It's totally messing with you, isn't it? Right? Well, actually, today might be okay, but by tomorrow.
1: Well, tomorrow I got to do this again. So probably by Friday, I'll be not really worth speaking to because I'll be grouchy. And of course, everybody at work will say, well, what difference is that? You're always grouchy.
2: So. Oh, I was going to say on Friday, usually you're in a good mood because it's the start of the weekend.
1: Yeah, but.
2: Well, it is that time. Shoot the breeze, where we all have something interesting to bring to the table. And who would like to go first, Alana?
4: I didn't know we were doing that. No one told me we were doing that.
1: I can go first.
4: I was just coming to hang out.
2: Okay, we'll hang out. Well, breeze.
1: We're good people to hang out
2: whatever
1: with.
2: You want to call that. We're going to chit chat. And Greg, you had something very interesting you were telling me about.
1: My daughter has a band. My daughter this year has surprised me. She's come out of her shell. She has sang in the choir at church. She was in a musical where she sang a duet on stage and fought with swords.
2: Mm.
1: Not real swords.
2: Yeah, but.
1: She was in a play that went to the regionals at Queen's University. So I was quite proud of her. And she's formed a band where she sings in. And I have been playing in a band since I was about 14 years old, playing drums. So she's got a girl who's in grade 8, and she plays drums, but she's just learning. And so one day I took it upon myself to give some advice.
2: Oh, like being the mentor kind of thing.
1: Mentoring, yes, that would be it. And she listened to me for a little bit, and she, first of all, she plays it very quietly, the drums, because she's using my drum set for the band. And I said, it's a drum set, you can
2: bang
1: on the drums. Yes, it won't hurt them, and if it does, you just buy new skins for them. And so she said okay, and so I showed her a couple of things. I told her about a couple of things and everything, and she looked at me like, who's this old guy?
2: Oh no, that's
1: telling
2: me.
1: I felt my age. Oh. So I have decided that my mentorship days are long behind me.
2: Yeah, just close the door, watch TV, and yeah, don't get involved.
4: You might be surprised. She might come back with some questions for you.
1: Well, maybe.
4: Goes on.
1: And maybe I might have an answer or two.
2: Maybe. Oh, dear. Well, speaking of kids, I saw this video the other day, and I don't know. Well, you guys already have kids. Mine is just growing. Have you ever heard of the Mother's Kiss?
1: No.
4: No.
2: All right. So I saw this video and I thought this is something that we need to do with all little kids. Your kids, Alana, I think might not appreciate it if you did that. So this is for children who get things stuck up in their nose. That's what I meant. Your kids don't do this anymore, I hope, right?
4: Well, no.
2: No. So as a toddler, they put things, you know, in their mouth, their nose, their ears. So with the Mother's Kiss, was a pediatrician showing me the video online. Okay, something is stuck, let's say, in your left nostril. So the Mother's Kiss, you do like CPR, you put your mouth on your child's mouth, and then you take your finger and close the other nostril that's clear, that doesn't have anything in it. So when you do CPR, you know, like gravity, yeah. It's called not gravity, is it like physics, right?
1: Sort of, yeah.
2: Blow into the mouth, close one nostril, and whatever is lodged in the other nostril will come out.
1: Oh.
2: And that is called a Mother's Kiss. But then it was like a huge letters disclaimer. It said, if your child's nose is bleeding or if it is a sharp object, do not do the Mother's Kiss and run straight to the ER. And I thought, you know what? We need these kind of things, because if somebody like me, I'd be like, well, I didn't know that.
4: I feel like they did something like that on an episode of The Pitt this season.
2: Oh. Really?
4: I think it was The Pit. It might have been Grey's Anatomy, but I think it was The Pit.
2: One of them.
4: Yes, okay. I still watch Grey's Anatomy, by the way. I know it's been
2: on forever. Great show. I still haven't gone down to watching The Pit, but I love Noah Wyle. So yeah, maybe that's where they got their inspiration from for The Mother's Kiss. You just CPR and you close the other nostril and there you go.
1: I just find it funny that we live in a world where it's like you have to tell them that the coffee is hot. Or that if there's a sharp object in your nose, go to the hospital.
2: Go to the ER running.
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0: Good morning. It's 8:30. Sun and cloud today, going up to 28 degrees, though it's going to feel cooler by the lake. Right now, we're sitting at 18. I'm Elena Cameron with your Mix 97 News Update. 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
0: Firefighters from several departments called on to fight a fire at a large farming operation in Greater Napanee last evening. Crews responded near South Shore Road by Adolphus Town around 7 p.m. with heavy black smoke and flames visible from as far away as Quinty West and Kingston. Social media chatter describes the property as a hog farm operation. No word if any livestock were lost. OPP expected to release more details today on an increased police presence around Calendar yesterday. The call was in the Highway 41 area, and the public was asked to avoid the area. There was no threat to public safety. However, one person was taken into custody by Lennox and Addington OPP. Belleville police say a male was observed stealing multiple cell phones and other merchandise from two separate businesses in the North Front Street area Saturday evening. While fleeing on foot, the suspect threw some stolen phones back onto the business property. 26-year-old Patrick Joron of no fixed address charged with two counts of theft under $5,000, mischief, and failed to comply with a probation order. Farmers who would be affected by a proposed high-speed rail system between Toronto and Quebec City want to see the documents that led to the Aalto project. Martin Caron leads a Quebec farmers group that's calling for Ottawa to release the analyses that prompted it to choose high-speed rail over a high-frequency rail option. Caron argues high-frequency rail would operate at lower speeds but could make more use of existing rail corridors and require less new infrastructure. Survivors of military sexual misconduct say Ottawa ignored their calls for greater choice as Parliament advances major reforms to the military justice system. A new bill would transfer responsibility for investigating and prosecuting most sexual offences in Canada from military authorities to civilian police and courts. Advocates argue survivors should be able to choose between civilian courts and courts-martial. And the Bay of Quinte Relay for Life smashed its fundraising goal on the weekend. Held Saturday at Trenton High, the event raised $75,000, surpassing the $57,000 goal. Money raised through Relay for Life directly funds Canadian Cancer Society initiatives, including research. Donations can still be made. There's a link at quintenews.com. In sports, the San Antonio Spurs beat the New York Knicks 115-111 in Game

0: 3 of the NBA final. New York still up 2-1. Stanley Cup final resumes tonight in Vegas with the Golden Knights leading Carolina 2-1. The Toronto Blue Jays lost 5-2 to Philadelphia. Mixed satellite weather. Kevin Williams' forecast calls for a sun cloud mix today. The high 28 degrees, but cooler lakeside. Tonight, overcast and muggy, maybe showers and a thunderstorm, the low 18. Tomorrow, cloudy with sunny periods, chance of showers or a thunderstorm, the high 27 degrees and humid, still cooler by the lake. Cloudy with sunny periods on Thursday, also a chance of showers or thunderstorms, the high 29 degrees. Currently, it's 18. 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

0: Love Yourself with Justin Bieber, Mix 97, 841 with Greg and Miriam. And good morning, Miriam.
1: Good morning, Greg.
0: You were just telling me, because we were talking a little bit about movies, and I was mentioning drive-ins, that you had a drive-in experience.
1: I sure did. It was the first one ever, and that was at the Mustang Drive-In in, out in the county. It was a wonderful experience. It was great, you know, because Derek wanted to introduce me to, the drive-in experience. And I thought, you know what? Let's do it. We did that last summer. Or what was the Deadpool movie? Was that maybe two summers ago?
0: A couple of summers ago.
1: And I thought, this is perfect. Had my daughter Diane in the backseat, strapped. She was sleeping like a baby. Perfect. And it was like, all right, it's 8:30. It's 9 o'clock. We're waiting. The sun doesn't set until later in the summertime, right? So we got our hot dogs and whatnot eating. And I was like, oh my goodness. I feel the sleep coming in, because waking up early on a regular basis during the week, it doesn't really help me during the weekends. Well, you can get where I'm coming from, right? Yeah. I can't just one day go to bed at 9 and then the other day go to bed at 1:30 in the morning.
0: Yeah.
1: So the movie started, I'm barely a quarter in and I start falling asleep and I hear Derek looking at me like, Hey, I'm like, hi. And then I fell asleep. To this day, if you ask me what the movie Deadpool and Wolverine is about, I'd be like, you know what? I woke up at the scene. There's a bus and there's like 600 other Deadpools going on. I didn't know what was happening. And I went back to sleep.
0: Well, I think you're lucky in that with a movie that's called Deadpool and Wolverine, that basically tells you what the whole movie is about.
1: The two of them, right?
0: Yeah. Alana, have you ever seen Deadpool and Wolverine? Have you ever been to the...
2: That's a guess. Is that?
1: Oh, okay.
0: Did you see it? Did you see it at the drive-in or did you go to the theater?
2: Theater.
0: See, I saw it in Gananoque at the... Speaking of which, I saw it in Gananoque at the drive-in theater.
1: Oh, they have one there.
0: Yes, they do. Mm-hmm. They also have a movie theater, but they have the drive-in as well. Because a friend of mine runs that, so... got in for free.
1: Friends and family discount, right? Free
0: perks, I tell you, perks. But it's a thing that's just kind of disappearing. Kingston used to have a drive-in. It's gone. Picton has sold the drive-in, but it's going to stay a drive-in.
2: Yes.
0: Napanee had a drive-in, which I remembered growing up. We spent a lot of summer nights at the drive-in. I watched a lot of horror movies at the Napanee drive-in. And then when I got old enough to go there on my own, they always had one triple feature each year was always Dracula, Prince of Darkness with Christopher Lee, Young Frankenstein, and the Rocky Horror Picture Show.
1: Oh, no.
0: Once a year. And I would go every year. A bunch of us would just
2: go and
0: watch that. Yeah.
1: Oh, what a combination. Oh, man. Well, the drive-in season is... Well, it's already kickstarted last month and is going to go until the fall, which is great if you're, a night owl and you can stay up all night to watch your movie. Yeah, take your pick because they're all available right now.
0: Now, last year was the 50th anniversary of Jaws, and it always reminds me because when you went into Kingston and you would drive down Gardner's Road, now it's a mall.
1: Oh, yeah.
0: A little mall. Mm. And when I was a kid, it stopped right there, and that was where the Kingston Drive-In was, and that's where I saw Jaws in 1975.
1: Really?
2: Yes. I haven't been to the drive-in in a few years down in Picton, but I think the last one we went to see, they were doing a showing of Jaws.
0: Yeah.
2: We watched Jaws.
0: I watched it at the IMAX last year, so.
1: Now I'm feeling left out. I want to watch Jaws, too.
0: You haven't seen Jaws?
1: Well, last time I watched it, I don't know, it was years and many moons ago, but they said they did like a... remastered it or something for the anniversary. It's supposed to be better.
0: Well,
1: something like that.
0: You can't improve on perfection, though. I mean, to me, it's always the best movie. But there is a movie. We were just, you and I were chatting about this movie. And I don't know, did your kids ever watch Masters of the Universe or were they past that stage when it came out? Or
2: No, I don't think so.
0: My daughter would watch. There was a remake of the old She-Ra cartoon. It was done differently than it used to be. But she watched that. But the Masters of the Universe movie came out over the weekend. And I had mentioned this about a month and a half ago and saying, time is over. The original cartoon came out in 1982.
2: Yeah. Ooh.
0: And then they had the movie with Dolph Lundgren.
1: Uh-huh. That's going back.
0: As He-Man. And it all took place in Earth because it was one of those... movie companies that didn't have enough money
1: to
0: make an Eternia. Well, let's make it Earth. And now it's been 2026, which is a lot of years since 1982, and it just came out, and it's not doing so well.
2: It's not.
0: No.
1: That ship has sailed, I think.
0: Basically. Now, critics are saying it's a great movie, but it cost about $200 million. That doesn't include what do they call it? The production stuff where they...
2: Up over like $400 million, I think.
0: And it only brought in about $55 million over the weekend. Didn't even come in at number one.
2: Yeah.
0: So sometimes you got to look at the movies and say, no, that time has passed.
1: Well, maybe it's going to be like one of those cult classics later on. No, you never know.
0: Well, with streaming, a lot of them are just going, like they'll be in the theater for a month and then back into streaming right after that. So, I mean, I think I had a discussion with the guy who owns the Gananoque Theater, and he's hoping it doesn't happen. But it seems to me that as the future goes on and you look at what movies are making, streaming is going to be what they're going to be going for. And and the luxury of going out to a movie is going to be a thing of the past.
1: It is, unfortunately. It is. Yeah. Yep. Sad news.
0: Sad news. It is. Anybody have anything else they'd like to?
1: No, the cinema is going to be right in the palm of your hand.
0: It is 8:47 at Mix 97.
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0: Oh, still debating whether she's going to invite her cats. Taylor Swift and I knew it. Mix 97, 853. It's Greg Moulton, Miriam Sakal. Good morning, Miriam.
1: Good morning, Greg.
0: How are you?
1: I'm doing pretty well. Looking forward to the 9 o'clock hour where I'll be keeping you company for 97 minutes, nonstop music.
0: I get to go and sleep until I have to come back at 11.
1: Oh, okay. So you're doing that schedule today.
0: Yeah, it's one of those days.
1: All right. Well, I'll see you sleeping in the corner then with your little tent. I'll try not to wake you up on my way out. Well, time now for the On Air Job Fair with Career Edge and Mix 97. 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
1: Good morning. It's 9 o'clock. Going up to 28 degrees today. A mix of sun and cloud, maybe some showers or a thunderstorm tonight. Right now, it's 18. I'm Eleni Cameron with your Mix 97 news update. 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
1: Flames and smoke from a large barn fire in Greater Napanee last evening could be seen as far away as Quinty West and Kingston. Fire crews from six departments, along with OPP and Hydro One, responded to the fire in Adolphustown on South Shore Road. Social media posts identify the property as Hay Bay Genetics, a local hog farming operation. No official word on whether any livestock were lost. Belleville City Council has denied a request for a one-year extension to the existing community improvement plan for a development on 7 Aldersgate Drive. The developer says the anticipated completion date is now spring of 2027 rather than July of this year. The development to feature 84 rentals, of which 50 are affordable units. Council voted in favor of denying the extension request as well as reallocating $618,000 from the Community Improvement Plan Reserve Fund if the application deadline is not met. Farmers who'd be affected by a proposed high-speed rail system between Toronto and Quebec City want to see the documents that led to the Aalto project. Martin Caron leads a Quebec farmers group that's calling for Ottawa to release the analyses that prompted it to choose high-speed rail over a high-frequency rail option. Caron argues high-frequency rail would operate at lower speeds but could make more use of existing rail corridors and require less new infrastructure. The House of Commons has passed a long-awaited law criminalizing forced or coerced sterilization. The law states sterilization without legal consent constitutes aggravated assault and carries a maximum penalty of 14 years in prison. The Survivors Circle for Reproductive Justice estimates as many as 15,000 Indigenous people have been sterilized without consent since the 1890s, some as recently as last year. The city of Quinty West seeking feedback about parking experiences in downtown Trenton through an online survey. Feedback will help city staff assess its Park Here Downtown Core parking program, which currently offers free two-hour on-street parking and unlimited free parking in municipal lots. There's a link to the survey at quintynews.com. And that's news. 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Highway 49, south of York Road, Deserano. Cloud49.ca. The San Antonio Spurs took Game 3 of the NBA Finals, 115-111 in New York against the Knicks. The Knicks still have a 2-1 series lead. Game 4 goes Wednesday again in New York. The Stanley Cup Final resumes tonight in Vegas. The Golden Knights hosting the Carolina Hurricanes with Vegas up 2-1. The AHL's Calder Cup Final will feature Chicago and the Toronto Marlies after the Wolves eliminated Colorado with a 4-3 win last night to take the Western Conference Final in 7 games. Game 1 of the final in Chicago on Friday. The Toronto Blue Jays lost 5-2 to the Philadelphia Phillies in the opening of their 3-game set. The two teams meet again tonight at Rogers Center. 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Sun and cloud today, going up to 28 degrees, though it's going to feel cooler by the lake. The UV index very high, too. Overcast tonight, chance of showers, maybe a thunderstorm. The low 18 degrees and muggy. Tomorrow, cloudy with sunny periods, chance of showers or a thunderstorm and humid. High 27 degrees, cooler lakeside. Thursday, also cloudy, sunny breaks, chance of showers or thunderstorms, but 29 the high. Right now, we're sitting at 18 degrees. 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

0: 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Well, today is just the kind of weather to spend a little extra time outdoors, warming up later this afternoon to 28. And tonight, muggy and going down to lows of 18. And tomorrow, cloudy with a chance of showers or a thunderstorm and highs of 27. And right now, it's 21. And that's your latest weather update for Frill Heating and Air Conditioning.
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0: That's Pink with So What on Quinty's Best Variety, Mix 97. Time now for Lay's weather update for 10 Fitness in Trenton. It's a pleasant early June day across the Bay of Quinte, mix of sunshine and cloud, and an overall a pretty decent day for parks, patios, and a stroll along the waterfront with highs of 28, and tonight going down to lows of 18. Tomorrow, cloudy with some sunshine and highs of 27, and on Thursday, chance of showers and 29. And right now, it's 23. And that's your latest weather update for 10 Fitness in Trenton.
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0: 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And if you're heading down to the gym and you want to listen to some motivational music to get you going, a new survey out has revealed the best songs to work out to, and they include Harry Styles' As It Was, Eminem, Lose Yourself, and Imagine Dragons' Thunder. Time now for Dr. Sanjay Gupta, brought to you by You Make Me Smile Dental Center, celebrating 25 years of making people smile right here in Quinte.
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2: If you're caring for an aging parent, you may feel quite often that you're alone in what you're doing. But you're not. Not by a long shot. According to a new report by the Pew Research Center, 10% of U.S. adults are caring for a parent over age 65. Millions more are caring for a spouse or partner 65 or older. Beyond the sheer numbers, this report, perhaps unsurprisingly, found a major difference in caregiver well-being between men and women. One psychologist we spoke to suggested thinking 5 years in the future and imagining where you are right now. Will you be glad you took something on, or regretful that you didn't? You also need to cut yourself some slack, he said, especially women. Don't try to shoulder all of the burden by yourself. You might need to ask for help before you burn out. You'll be so glad you did. I'm Dr. Sanjay Gupta, helping you live a better life.
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It's Carl Wolf at Africa, Quinny's Best Variety, Mix 97, 11-12 with Gary Moulton. Sunshine right now and 23 degrees, but we are looking at rain this afternoon. All the details coming up right after Phil Collins, Susudio, Quinny's Best Variety, Mix 97.

0: 1116, our weather forecast for Friel Heating and Air Conditioning. And we do have some sunshine right now, but some clouds will roll in this afternoon with the risk of a thunderstorm and a chance of a shower. Highs of 26. Cloudy tonight, chance of showers this evening, and a risk of a thunderstorm. Lows of 19. Showers will end tomorrow morning and then some sun and cloud, but then could redevelop again in the afternoon with a risk of thunderstorms and a high of 25. And clouds with a chance of showers on Thursday and 26. Right now, we're 24 degrees at Mix 97.
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14: Crime Stoppers Quinte and the Quinte West Detachment of the Ontario Provincial Police are seeking public assistance in connection with an arson. On Saturday, May 23rd, shortly before 2:15 a.m., officers with the Quinte West Detachment of the Ontario Provincial Police, Quinte West OPP Crime Unit, and Quinte West firefighters responded to a residential fire on Hamilton Road, Quinte West. The initial investigation confirmed that the fire was started between 1:45 a.m. and 2:15 a.m. The investigation is ongoing, and the Quinte West OPP are seeking witnesses to the event or anyone that may be in possession of a possible dash cam or doorbell footage. 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
1: Good afternoon. Mix of sun and cloud with a chance of showers later this afternoon, a risk of a thunderstorm as well. Right now, though, 24 degrees, feeling like 28 with the humidity and partly cloudy. 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
1: We expect more details today on an increased police presence in the Caledar area yesterday. The call was in the Highway 41 area, and the public was asked to avoid the area. There was no threat to public safety. However, one person was taken into custody by Lennox and Addington OPP. Not much else is known at this time. Belleville City Council has denied a request for a one-year extension to the existing community improvement plan for 7 Aldersgate Drive. Construction is underway on the development, creating 84 rentals, of which 50 are affordable units. However, the developers said they anticipated completion in the spring of 2027, past the July 11, 2026 deadline. In recorded vote, council voted in favor of denying the request for a one-year extension, as well as reallocating $618,000 from the community improvement plan reserve fund if the application deadline isn't met. More at QuinteyNews.com. Madoc Township Council holding a special meeting today that it says involves an important matter related to the 2022 municipal election. In a press release, the township reports council recently became aware that the required post-election financial statement for the deputy mayor was not filed as mandated under the Municipal Elections Act. Larry Rollins was acclaimed as deputy mayor in the last municipal election. The township says, as required by the Municipal Act, council will be declaring the deputy mayor's seat vacant and take steps to fill the vacant seat. Quinte News has contacted both Rollins and Mayor Lloyd Blackburn. However, both have declined to publicly comment until after the meeting. Madoc Township Council meets at 5 p.m. in El Dorado. Prime Minister Mark Carney says it's good news that the Gordie Howe Bridge between Windsor, Ontario and Detroit will be open soon. He spoke to reporters ahead of a cabinet meeting in Ottawa today.
3: It's positive news. Obviously, the bridge will be open at the end of the week. And, you know, a symbol, but also a fact of cooperation between our countries. Great for Canadians going across the border, Americans coming across the border, and for commerce.
1: The immediate future of the bridge was cast in doubt when American President Donald Trump insisted earlier this year that the U.S. would have to be compensated before he would allow it to open. Carney did not say whether Canada offered any concessions to get the bridge opened. A development in the case of Rob Reiner and his wife's death. AP correspondent Aya Benjwani reports.
4: Rob Reiner's son, Nick, is seeking funds from a trust his parents established. He says he needs the money for his defense against charges that he killed them. His attorneys filed a petition in Los Angeles County Court saying trustees have unjustly denied him access to the funds. Nick Reiner has pleaded not guilty to 2 counts of murder. He retained a high-profile lawyer, but funding issues led to the lawyer's withdrawal. The trust, established in 1993, was supposed to provide Reiner with funds at ages 30 and 35, but he says he never received them. I'm Haya Benjwani.
1: And that's your news.
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2: 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The Stanley Cup Final resumes with the Vegas Golden Knights hosting the Carolina Hurricanes. Vegas leads the best of seven series 2-1 after a 5-4 win in double overtime on Saturday night. Game 5 is Thursday in Raleigh, North Carolina. Head coach Rod Brindamore has decided who will be in goal for the Hurricanes when they face the Golden Knights tonight, but he wouldn't say publicly yesterday whether it will be Frederik Andersen or Brandon Bussey. Bussey replaced Andersen in Saturday's overtime loss after Andersen allowed 4 goals on 16 shots in the first 2 periods. Toronto Marlies now know who they'll face in the Calder Cup. The Chicago Wolves advanced to the AHL final with a 4-3 win last night over the Colorado Eagles in the 7th deciding game in the Western Conference final. The championship series opens Friday. Right-hander Dylan Cease goes to the mound with the Toronto Blue Jays continue their home series with the Philadelphia Phillies. Cease had been on the injured list since May 25th with a hamstring strain. The Phillies, who won the opener 5-2 last night, counter with right-hander Zach Wheeler. 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They care about your air. Mix of sun and cloud with a chance of showers late in the afternoon, a risk of a thunderstorm as well. A high of 26 degrees, feeling like 30 with the humidity. Showers expect to begin late this evening, a risk of a thunderstorm as well. A low of 19 degrees, 10 to 20 millimeters of rain could fall. The shower should end in the morning tomorrow, then be a mix of sun and cloud for the rest of the day. There will be a risk of a thunderstorm throughout the day tomorrow. High of 25, feeling like 30 with the humidity, and then cloudy with a chance of showers for Thursday, a high of 26. 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
5: 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Wind light, southeast 10 knots near midnight, then increasing to southeast 15 tomorrow morning. Waves a half meter or less, building to a half to 1 meter by tomorrow morning, subsiding to a half or less by tomorrow afternoon.
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0: 1221, our weather forecast for Friel Heating and Air Conditioning with sunshine right now, but some clouds rolling in this afternoon with a risk of a thunderstorm and a shower and a high of 27. Cloudy tonight and showers, risk of a thunderstorm, lows of 19, right now 27 degrees at Mix 97.
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1: Hi, I'm Carson Arthur. It's time for a Take It Outside Minute on Mix 97. There's something absolutely satisfying about a big, green, healthy hedge, especially if that hedge makes a perfect privacy screen between you and your neighbors. The challenge I have with most hedges in our area, though, is that we make the same mistakes with them over and over. Too often, we forget about how our evergreen trees actually grow. Almost all the conifers used for hedges in our area are wider at the bottom than they are at the top. When we place these on our property lines or up against the fence, we put them too close to that structure. I always tell DIYers and landscapers and homeowners to plant the root ball of each tree at least 3 feet away from where you want them to eventually grow to. This allows the tree space to properly grow in without causing an issue later on, like overcrowding or growing into your neighbor's yard.
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0: Phonograph is Nickelback on Mix 97 with Greg Moulton. Back again. How are you doing? We got our weather forecast for Friel Heating and Air Conditioning with some sun and cloud this afternoon. There's a chance of showers late this afternoon. Risk of a thunderstorm as well. Highs of about 26 tonight. Cloudy. Chance of showers this evening and also late this evening with a risk of a thunderstorm overnight and lows of 19. Showers will end tomorrow morning, then some sun and cloud. Again, a chance of showers in the afternoon with a risk of thunderstorm in the morning and in the afternoon. Highs of 25. And for Thursday, cloudy, chance of showers and 26.
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0: I knew it. I knew you. Taylor Swift, Mix 97. Of course, she, talk of the town these days, has her wedding coming up, Madison Square Garden, supposedly. And nowadays, she's talking about whether she wants her cats in the wedding. She says they're just like her children, so she would love to find a way to have her cats in the wedding or at some point. Why not just take a picture? Speaking of pictures, Museum of Lenox and Addington are welcoming a musician, Steve Tanner, for an evening of music and storytelling coming up on next Tuesday. The event, titled Songs and Stories with Steve Tanner, begins at 7 o'clock at the museum on Thomas Street in Napanee. Doors opening at 6:30.
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It Ain't Enough with Corey Hart, Mix 97 with Gray Moulton. 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

0: Kicked by the ocean. 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Mix 97 with Gary Moulton. How are you doing? A weather forecast for Petro-Canada with some cloudy skies this afternoon. There's a risk of a thunderstorm late this afternoon on into this evening with a high of 26. And then tonight, there's a chance of showers and thunderstorms, lows of 19. They'll continue tomorrow. We do have some sunny breaks, but also a chance of more showers throughout the day. Even a risk of a thunderstorm and a high of 25. Thursday, clouds with a chance of showers and 26. And Friday, clouds with a chance of showers, 23. Could see some sunshine and a slight chance of showers by Sunday for the weekend.
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0: Our song was Shaboozy, a Mix 97 with Gray Moulton. It's going to be here before you know it, talking about Canada Day. One of my favorite places to go is Bath, and they always have a big celebrations in Bath, full day of activities. 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

0: Big Yellow Taxi with Counting Crows on Mix 97 with Trey Moulton as we head up to 3 o'clock. Just about wrapping things up for me. We've got Justin Anderson coming up at 3. I'll talk to you again tomorrow morning at 5:30. I'm in for Sean Kelly and the Mix Morning Crew. Have yourself a great night. Have you heard about the new Scooby-Doo movie that's coming up? It's got a lot of fans not happy with this reboot, Scooby-Doo Origins. It features a live dog playing the role of Scooby. It is the first time in the franchise's history that an actual dog is being used. Many are bashing early teaser images because the dog looks nothing like the iconic cartoon. If you're going to use a dog in such a show that's well-known as Scooby-Doo, at least make the dog look like Scooby-Doo. It's set to premiere next year.
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20's best variety mix 97. 12 days left until Father's Day. The countdown is on. So much to talk about. Trump getting booed at the Knicks game. Well, we've seen the highlights. Then apparently he took a nap. Also, the party has been canceled. Doug Ford's Washington, D.C. reception got axed. And can you imagine an ex-Toronto Blue Jay showing up at a beer league softball game and crushing a home run? We'll tell you about that and so much more. And oh, by the way, if you're going to be driving up towards Madoc, things are going to be a little slow for your commute home. Road construction is driving people nuts. It's time for your drive home. Let's go. Alex Warren on the mix.

0: 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Miley Cyrus, Younger You. So imagine this. I mean, you spend thousands of dollars to go to an NBA Finals. You know? It's Madison Square Gardens. Then you're notified. You should probably show up early, like 2 hours early. They closed off like 10 blocks. A bunch of businesses actually had to close. That's a big... We're talking some bars and restaurants because Donald Trump was coming to town. It was a big stage. Championship energy. But the president had to go to the game. Now, you've probably seen the highlights already, the reaction from the crowd. When they were doing the national anthem, they cut to Donald Trump. Boo! I mean, the Jumbotron. I mean, every time Trump showed up on the Jumbotron, the boos, I mean, it was the loudest thing. It was the loudest thing during the whole game. Game 3 last night, every time he popped up on the big screen, it was like a big boo button. Full volume. No hesitation, like the crowd had been actually warming up all night for that moment specifically. But to his credit, he didn't really react. He smiled. He gave a little salute. Settled in. Ate some pizza, some french fries, and the camera caught up with him a little later on, and he was having a nap. Which, honestly, is the most relatable thing anyone did all night. I mean, the Spurs, 115. The Knicks, 111. Honestly, a rough night for Knicks fans. Rough night!
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0: 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So Doug Ford, he headed off to America, to Washington. You know, he was hoping to make a splash. Instead, the party got canceled. A reception that was supposed to be hosted by the United States Chamber of Commerce, it was canceled. Abruptly called off. Now, officially, there was a scheduling conflict. Unofficially, reports suggest nobody wanted to risk ending up on Donald Trump's bad side. Ford says he's still been getting the red carpet treatment, and he's meeting with lawmakers. But let's be honest. Completely honest. If you've ever been told, sorry, something came up 5 minutes before plans, you know how this feels. The trip has also raised some concerns over the size of Ford's entourage. I mean, it's crazy. One observer says he's got an entourage that's bigger than the Prime Minister of Canada. Meanwhile, Ford says American booze is going to stay off those shelves until the tariffs are settled. So if you're keeping score, the reception, it got canceled. The booze is still banned. And everyone's insisting everything is just great. That's kind of like boasting best day ever after you've been ghosted.
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0: Mix 97, your 4 o'clock information update from the Mix 97 news desk and your throwback forward 4 on the way. You know, I want you to sit back for a moment. I want you to imagine something. I want to take it back to last night. You know, Monday night. You know, take it back to Monday night. Just say, you know, let's say you just finished a long day and you decided to roll up to your beer league softball game.
1: Mm-hmm.
0: And it happens to be in Newmarket, and you're expecting the usual. Someone forgot their gloves. Someone's already arguing about the strike zone, and nobody's entirely sure what inning it is. And then you look at third base, and standing there, it's completely normal life, is Josh Donaldson. Yes, that Josh Donaldson. Former Toronto Blue Jays MVP. And he's standing there wearing a Toronto Blue Jays uniform. Apparently someone on the team shot a casual Instagram DM into the void like, hey, you want to come play beer league? Donald said, sure, why not? And he actually showed up. That's wild. And then he proceeded to turn Monday night softball into a personal stress test for the other team. He launched a moonshot home run. That probably still hasn't landed, to be honest with you. He flipped his bat like he was back in October. He even chirped the other team, you know, like it was Game 7 of the World Series. And defensively, well, let's just say a suspicious number of routine outs suddenly had his fingerprints all over them. But here's the wild part. Even with having a literal MVP on your side, his team lost. Oh, yeah, the other team beat them. 12-9. That's definitely the most beer league outcome imaginable. You can drop a superstar into the lineup in the universe. We'll still say, oh, cool story, bro. Team says it was the greatest night of their lives. And they're probably right. They're probably right. Losing 12-9 with the guy on your team might be the most legendary loss in recreational sports history. I mean, some games you win, some games you lose, and some games, well, those are the games you're going to tell your grandchildren one day.
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1: Good afternoon. It's 4 o'clock. Overcast tonight with a risk of showers or overnight thunderstorm and a low of 18. Right now, it's 26 degrees. 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
1: The Ontario Fire Marshal has been contacted following a massive barn fire in the southern portion of Greater Napanee on Monday evening. Fire Chief Sean Armstrong.
4: In the southern part of our response area, in the Dorland area. And upon arrival, we had an 800-foot barn that was fully involved with fire. Crews started to complete suppression duties. They made sure that all the exposures, adjacent barns and structures were covered. And as a result, we were able to save those structures.
1: The barn was about 130,000 square feet in size. However, it had no livestock inside. 45 firefighters from multiple jurisdictions responded to the blaze along with Hydro One and the OPP. Damages estimated around $4 million. Police in Ontario say the former Air Canada captain who's been accused of piloting with a fraudulent license flew more than 900 flights over 17 years. Detective Sergeant Chad Mitchell with the Peel Regional Police says the Barrie, Ontario man faces charges including fraud, forged documents, and public mischief.
5: The police investigation focused on the career of the accused from its onset in 1998 to its completion in 2025. The accused flew initially as a first officer with Air Canada, and in 2009 was promoted to the rank of captain.
1: In a statement, Air Canada said the pilot was removed from duty as soon as the company learned of the issue. In response to recent high temperatures, Quinny West is opening a cooling center at the Dunk. The cooling center will be open daily starting today and continuing through Friday between 9 a.m. and 5 p.m. The city of Quinny West activates a cooling center at the Trenton Arena when there are two consecutive days of temperatures of 31 degrees or higher or humidex values of 35 degrees Celsius or higher. Splash pads are also open daily from 9 a.m. to 9 p.m. in both Trenton and Frankfurt. And that's the news. 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The Stanley Cup Final resumes tonight with the Vegas Golden Knights hosting the Carolina Hurricanes. Vegas leads the best of seven series 2-1 after a 5-4 win in double overtime on Saturday night. Game 5 will be Thursday in Raleigh, North Carolina. The Toronto Marlies now know who they'll face in the Calder Cup. The Chicago Wolves advanced to the AHL final with a 4-3 win last night over the Colorado Eagles in the seventh and deciding game of the Western Conference final. The championship series opens on Friday. Right-hander Dylan Cease goes to the mound when Toronto Blue Jays continue their home series with the Philadelphia Phillies. Cease had been on the injured list since May 25th with a hamstring strain. The Phillies, who won the opener 5-2 last night, will counter with right-hander Zach Wheeler. 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Overcast tonight with a risk of showers or an overnight thunderstorm, low of 18. Looking at tomorrow, cloudy with some sunny periods, risk of showers or thunderstorm, high of 27. On Thursday, cloudy with some sunny periods, risk of showers or thunderstorms, high of 29. Right now, it's 26 degrees. And remember, you can get the latest news anytime at quintynews.com. 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
10: It's a clear drive on the 401 in both directions, heading right through Trenton and Belleville. Highway 62, we just have that construction-related delay in between Preston and Seymour. Highway 37 looks good, and Highway 49 is clear in both directions. We're looking good over the Quinte Skyway Bridge. 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With the latest traffic, I'm Antonia Altabonte.
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0: 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John Bon Jovi posted on Instagram asking fans to submit videos of themselves singing Living on a Prayer for a chance to be featured in the concert's visuals. And he says, you know, they're looking for creativity, individuality, unique settings. You know, not shot in your bathroom. Basically, the more this could only happen on the internet, your video looks, the better. Submissions go through BonJovi.com, by the way. The deadline is this Friday, so get to singing right now. If you ever dreamed of being part of a rock concert and you don't play an instrument, this is your moment. The Forever Tour, I think it kicks off in New York City on July the 7th. All right, well, here's some news for you today. The latest chapter of the ongoing saga of Are We Alone or Just Being Ignored on Purpose? UFO whistleblower David Gurish is back in the news again, saying basically the Pentagon, they know a lot more about UFOs than they're letting on. Well, of course they do. And according to him, there are some people inside the government who do know things. They're just staying quiet. They're very quiet. They're not trying to ruin their entire lives, their pensions. And that's fair. That's fair. Because you think about it. If you worked at a regular office job and you found out your company was hiding proof of aliens, would you speak up? Or would you just quietly update your resume and maybe pretend you never saw the glowing triangle outside the loading dock? Anyway, this guy says his own whistleblower experience basically scared others into silence. He also says transparency is needed, but he warns there could be consequences. And let's be real. If aliens are watching us right now, they're definitely very confused. Like, you know, they're probably thinking, hey, why do they keep filming us, but only like with blurry, like flip phone quality footage? That's fair. That's fair. Now, for me, I'm not saying there's aliens. I'm just saying, if it is aliens, they're definitely judging us big time. 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Mainly cloudy. Looks like we got a chance of showers this evening. Showers beginning late this evening. Then a risk of a thunderstorm in the overnight. And about 10 to 20 millimeters. Overnight low, 19. Tomorrow, showers ending in the morning. Then a mix of sun and cloud. And then a chance of showers or thunderstorm could pop up late morning into the afternoon with a high of 25. Thursday, cloudy. A very good chance of showers with a high of 26. And Friday, much the same. Cloudy, 60% chance of showers there with a high of 23. At the Mix right now, we're sitting at 26. 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
0: Happy birthday today to Michael J. Fox, turning 65, still one of the most beloved dudes in Hollywood. Justin Trudeau, former Prime Minister of Canada, along with Katy Perry, made their red carpet debut together at the Tribeca Festival in New York. And Katy called him the love of her life. Meanwhile, Taylor Swift says in a new interview she's not sure if her cats will make the wedding guest list. that question was actually asked to her. And by the way, over in breakup news, Ariana Grande and Ethan Slater reportedly splitzo. They are done. Apparently, it's all on good terms after a three-year relationship. And Hulk Hogan reportedly died of natural causes at the age of 71. A police report says there was no criminal wrongdoing, though the family, still to this day, is raising questions around the handling of the situation. Brooke Hogan is still slamming the police, saying they handled the investigation wrong. And Sydney Sweeney threw a early birthday bash for Scooter Braun, complete with celebrities, as well as some basketball, matching jerseys, and a surprise performance of Regulate. Wow, unbelievable. And Paramount Global is reportedly looking to turn shows like Yellowstone, Landman, Tulsa King, and even Linus into video games. That'd be cool. I'd play the Tulsa King video game. Hugh Jackman is set to play Long John Silver in a brand new Treasure Island film with Ridley Scott. And finally, in your entertainment news, a fun behind-the-scenes Hollywood moment actually happened. Former U.S. President Barack Obama apparently visited the set of Disclosure Day. And even actress Eve Houston, you know, it says that he was watching her do a very intense screaming scene and then casually walked up to her afterwards and said, did you stub your toe? By the way, that's one movie I'm looking forward to seeing, Disclosure Day. And there you have it. That is your Hollywood Dirt from Maple Bin Services in the Mix.
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0: News Show, Quinny's Best Variety Mix 97. It turns out Canadians aren't letting the high price ruin their summer vacation plans. A travel report. This is wild. Out of all the places in Canada, a travel report says Toronto was the most searched summer destination in the country this year, beating out places like, it's beating out Banff, Alberta. It's beating out the Muskokas. And then when you think of it on a global scale, and I'm not making this up, Toronto was at the top of the list as well. So the Canadian list has Toronto listed, and the world, global, everybody wants to go to Toronto in the summer. That's weird. It's kind of funny because people in Toronto usually spend all winter talking about, you know, where they're going to escape Toronto. So where are the top three destinations Canadians are searching for? I want to look at that here, too. Toronto, Calgary, and Trenton. Oh, wait a minute. Sorry, it says Vancouver, not Trenton. My bad. It says Vancouver. Yeah. And globally, Paris is still on the list, Tokyo and Rome. But Toronto's at the top of the list on both of these. Wow. Now, the report also found that affordability is the biggest travel challenge this summer. Well, no kidding. I mean, have you looked at flight prices lately? You know, sometimes it's just cheaper to stay home. Just change your phone wallpaper to a beach. Save yourself a few bucks. Now, the good news is travel experts say June and even September can actually save you some money with fewer crowds and lower prices. So if you're actually planning a trip this summer, you know, to jump on a plane, the secret is pretty simple. Travel when everybody else isn't. And if all else fails, you can just open up a window in your place, maybe turn on a fan and sit on your couch and, you know, tell yourself you're enjoying the ocean breeze. Kind of hard, though, if you're living right on the bank when you smell the fish, you know, come right out off the bank. You hear the Canadian geese? Quack. I was leaving the radio station last night. There was a big Canadian geese union meeting in the parking lot. I didn't know if I was going to get to my car. It was wild. I was like, what the hell's going on here? They were having a big meeting. Coming up, your Mix information update, top of the hour for the Mix 97 News Desk.
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1: Good afternoon. Overcast tonight with a risk of showers or overnight thunderstorm. Low of 18. Right now, it's 26 degrees. I'm Alan Michael Steele with your Mix 97 news update. 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
1: A massive fire, but no loss of life near Adolphustown last night. Around 7 p.m., Greater Napanee Fire received a call to 2062 South Shore Road, where they came across a barn fully engulfed. Fire Chief Sean Armstrong says the barn was about 800 feet by 150 feet.
4: The cause is under investigation. We'll be approaching that today. We did contact the fire marshal's office because the fire loss was in the excess of $4 million.
1: The barn, which was owned by Hay Bay Genetics, was completely destroyed. However, no other buildings were damaged. The investigation continues. The federal government is expected to bar kids under the age of 16 from social media in new legislation set to be introduced as early as tomorrow. Government House Leader Stephen McKinnon says the new online safety legislation is a priority for the government.
5: There's a great realization in society that there are negative effects from social media use, maybe particularly among our youth. And this bill, when it's tabled, will seek to address that.
1: The legislation comes as other countries pursue similar measures and as Ottawa prepares separate rules for AI chatbot safety. A date for a public auction for the former Consicon Fire Hall has been set for July 9th. County Council declared the former fire hall surplus and authorized the sale by public auction. In a notice to the public, Prince Edward County says that the surplus land is being auctioned as is, where is, with no reserve bid. Municipality is hosting on-site viewings of the property for interested buyers. A full list of times as well as a link for more details can be found at quintynews.com. And that's the news.
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1: 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Canada is training in Toronto today as preparations continue for Friday's World Cup opener against Bosnia-Herzegovina. Head coach Jesse Marsh said defender Moise Bembito continues to make progress in his recovery from a fractured tibia and is being monitored closely. The Montreal native played 30 minutes in a tune-up match against Uzbekistan last week. The Toronto Blue Jays chase a third straight win when they open a three-game series at Rogers Centre versus the Philadelphia Phillies. Left-hander Patrick Corbin gets the ball for Toronto. Philadelphia will go with fellow southpaw Christopher Sanchez on the mound. The Toronto Marlies will find out tonight who they'll play in the American Hockey League's championship series. The team is heading to the Calder Cup Finals for the first time since 2018. The Colorado Eagles host the Chicago Wolves in the seventh and deciding game of their Western Conference Final tonight. The Wolves forced a Game 7 with a 3-2 win last night. And here's your weather. A few clouds tonight with a low of 15. Looking at tomorrow, morning sunshine with some sun and cloud in the afternoon and a risk of showers. High of 30. On Wednesday, mainly cloudy with a risk of showers or thunderstorm and a high of 27. Right now, it's 24 degrees. And remember, you can get the latest news anytime at quintynews.com. 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
10: It's an issue-free drive on the 401 in both directions. Highway 62, I'm just seeing construction-related delays from Seymour to Preston. Highway 37 also looks good, and Highway 49 is clear out towards Picton. We just have some volume on Highway 2 through Brant Street. 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With the latest traffic, I'm Antonia Altamonte.
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0: 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Coming up, Quiddy's favorite game, What's That Noise? Your chance to win with Burger Revolution and Mix 97. We got the burgers. They got the revolution.
1: Mm-hmm.
0: And you get the taste, you get the flavor. Yes. FIFA World Cup. It's a lot more talk, a lot more hype. I mean, it's coming up, right? But it's like FIFA World Cup comes to town and everybody turns into a stockbroker yelling, buy, buy, buy, you know? And now everybody's quietly deleting their StubHub apps in shame. You see, what's going on is Canada's opening match in Toronto for the FIFA World Cup was supposed to be the hottest ticket in town. Like, sell your couch, take out a loan, maybe trade your neighbor's lawnmower kind of demand. And at one point, resale tickets were hitting around $2,500. $2,500 for one seat. Now, let's move forward to right now. And boom, massive market nosedive. We're talking roughly 65% drop. Cheapest seats right now, around the high 800s. I get it. It's still not cheap, but at least you don't need to sell a kidney anymore. Everyone thought Canada would open against Italy. That was the big hype, big drama, you know, huge, huge hype. But Italy didn't qualify. So suddenly it's Canada and Bosnia, Herzegovina. And the resale market basically went, oh, never mind. It's the only time I've seen a ticket market go from, you know, champagne and confetti to, well, not so much. And get this, there's still thousands of tickets floating around. I mean, if you want them, you can get them. Whole rolls, complete rows unsold, which is wild. Also worth noting, Toronto's got this rule where you can't resell above the face value, which means no flipping, no hustle, that kind of thing. So, you know, if you're going Friday, big congratulations. You either got a deal or you're the reason somebody else is still checking resale prices every 20 minutes like it's crypto. It's wild. 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Mainly cloudy skies. 40% chance of showers this evening, but that'll change in the overnight. Showers beginning late this evening. Overnight risk of a thunderstorm. About 10 to 22 millimeters of rain. Temperature-wise, low of 19. Tomorrow, showers ending in the morning. Then a mix of sun and cloud and a 40% chance of showers. Risk of a thunderstorm in there again. High 25. Thursday, cloudy. 60% chance showers. High of 26. Much the same for Friday. A little cooler, 23. Right now, the mix, we're sitting at, I believe it dropped. Did it drop down to 26? No, it was 26 last time I checked. Sorry, I thought it dropped to 25. It is 26. 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

0: 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We're on Facebook, Instagram as well. 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So make sure you see where our street team is and go say hi to them. 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
0: Now, I didn't pick the noise today, just so you know. You know, every once in a while, we like to switch the game up, you know, from a noise to sometimes we play a clip from a movie or maybe a theme show, theme of a TV show. This is actually a theme from a TV show we're playing today. And I didn't pick it. I'm like, bro, the only people who are going to know this show are people who have like a bong on their dining room table. But okay. All right. 613-962-9700 if you could identify this TV show. Mm-hmm. It's the theme song from it. And your chance to win with Burger Revolution, we got the... And by the way, if you haven't had their Burger of the Month, you need to try it right now. The Manly Sunrise. $2 from every Burger of the Month goes to the Belleville General Hospital Foundation, a benefit of the Fracture Clinic. 613-962-9700. Theme song from what TV show? Only play a short bit of it, please. Go ahead, play it. I'm going where? Like, play that one more time. I'm going. Mm-hmm. Okay, again. All right, that's it. That's it. That's it. 613-962-9700. We're going to get out to the phones and see if we can get a winner. I'll go to line number 3. Go ahead. What TV show is it?
2: South Park.
0: Well, you got a bong on your dining room table, don't you?
2: No.
0: I'm kidding. Who is this? What is your name?
2: Rob Strutt.
0: Well, Rob, congratulations. You got yourself some Burger Revolution. Hold on. Mm-hmm. Hold on line. We're going to hook you up with your prize, okay? 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
0: 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Top 6 of 6 is on the way, counting down the 6 biggest songs of the day. Here's something that sounds less like an aviation story and more like a Netflix series. And I say that because it could be. It could be. This former Air Canada pilot from somewhere in Ontario. I don't know where he's actually from here in Ontario, but I'm guessing he's from Toronto or something. But he was arrested. Made headlines after the police allege he spent 16 years flying commercial jets without the proper license required to be a captain. Investigators, they say he flew roughly like 900 domestic and international flights and even captained a Boeing 767s. And he was also flying the 787s during that time. Now, before everybody starts canceling their vacation plans, Air Canada says the pilot did have a valid commercial pilot license and passed all of his training and flight checks. But the issue, the real issue, according to the police, is that he allegedly didn't have the specific certification required for airline captains. So the former pilot is now facing several fraud-related charges that have not been proven in court. You know what the wildest part of this whole thing? It might be that it went unnoticed for 16 years. How does that happen? Think about that. Most of us can't even get away using an expired coupon at a grocery store, and this guy is accused of flying airplanes around the world. It's wild. Top 66 coming up.
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They trying to cover it up like a quilt. Rari go skirt on a boy like a kilt. 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That's just how I do the sauce and the spill.

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0: it. I knew you. That's number one tonight. Counting down the six biggest songs of the day. 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FIFA World Cup. It's not just to bring about bringing the world's best soccer to North America. No. It's also bringing some next level public health monitoring, too. Public health experts from around the world are going to be here in Canada, the United States, and Mexico. They're actually going to be tracking water waste or wastewater. It's happening in all the host cities, so it'll be in Toronto, Vancouver, to help detect possible infectious disease outbreaks. They want to make sure they do this in real time. So, yes, the sewage is officially a part of the early warning system. If you're going to one of the matches, there'll be someone downstairs waiting in a hazmat suit. A team based out of a temporary command center out of Georgetown University will actually be analyzing a lot of the wastewater samples, along with some online chatter to spot any unusual health trends as they happen. Now, the idea is pretty simple. If something starts spreading, the signals can actually show up, or the signs can show up in the wastewater before the hospitals even see a spike in patients. And with more than 6.5 million fans expected to travel across the United States, Mexico, and Canada for over like 100 matches, organizers say having that kind of real-time insight could be very crucial. It's basically the World Cup version of monitor everything, everywhere, all at once, including what goes down the drain. So, while fans are actually watching the soccer, you know, watching the goals, saves, and penalties, there's a whole other team watching, well, everything else. Keeping an eye on what's going down the pipes, you know what I'm saying? Coming up, more Quiddy's Best Variety.
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1: Here we go.
2: Yeah.
1: The Power Force is here Tuesday.
2: I didn't sleep well last night.
1: I wonder why.
2: What do you mean you wonder why?
1: No, I wonder why you didn't sleep well.
2: Oh, I had a nightmare. I've actually never had a reoccurring dream, and I had my very first one last night, and it was a nightmare.
0: Okay, do you want to talk about it?
2: I can tell. It's just very short. Basically, I was not invited to the family vacation on Michael's side of the family.
1: Oh, my gosh. Here we go.
3: Are you feeling left out in any part of your life?
2: And, like, everybody there. And, like, we were, like, at the airport sending them off, and my whole family was there. And it was like, you're not going? And I was like, oh, I wasn't invited. And they were all going to Argentina. And it's not, and like, Michael never said anything to me. And I don't even think the kids were invited. Like, it was weird. Just Michael went.
1: What this says is she wants to be the winner of the popularity contest at school. That's what this says.
2: What I'm just popularity breaking it down. Contest at school?
1: In life.
2: In the life. Popularity yeah, I think contest. He means in life.
1: In life. Mm-hmm. You want to be the popular kid. You want to be included. You want invited, to be invited.
2: Yeah. Mm-hmm. Yeah. No, what it was in the dream, they said, you know, you just work so much. And so we figured you couldn't go.
3: Oh,
2: that's
3: oh
2: that
1: gosh.
2: Was.
1: I've heard yes. that in IRL all my
2: I
1: life.
2: I know. And I've heard that and in it, IRL too. So I think it's just like it's all morphed in with that. And they're yeah. like, oh, we don't want to bother you. Like,
1: we
2: that
1: figured was like, you were working.
2: Mm-hmm.
1: Well, you were right. Actually.
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1: So if you want more passionate dreams, speaking of dreams, Sissany.
2: Yeah.
1: This is the position you should sleep in.
2: Wow.
1: I'll tell you, coming up.
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1: Ryan Seacrest, Sissany, Tanya. Nice to have you guys with us. We're getting through it on a Tuesday no matter what. We're just going to get there. We got to do it. We're going to do it. We will do it.
0: How are your dreams? Sissany talking about her dreams earlier. Right. If you would like them to be a bit more passionate, a bit more romantic, this is the position you should sleep in. On your stomach with your arms stretched above your head like you are diving into the deep end.
2: That is heavenly. No way. Sounds like shoulder pain.
0: So what? You want romantic dreams? Got to sacrifice.
1: Today's quote. Don't let someone who has never stood in your shoes tell you how to tie them. I'm a big believer in this.
2: Oh, yes.
1: I'm a big believer in this.
2: Amen.
1: Right?
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Or at least Olivia thinks it was a rave because she was way out of her element. 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